0: 24/7 for trucks, trailers, earthmoving and agricultural machinery. Station sponsor.
1: Labor has reached a deal with the Greens to pass its contentious changes to capital gains tax and negative gearing. The legislation will also prevent people from using their self-managed super fund to borrow for a property purchase. Liberal leader Angus Taylor has told Mark Levy the whole policy is a mess.
2: Labor hates self-managed super funds. They want all super funds run by big industry super fund bureaucracies because they're their mates. Self-managed super funds, which is a creation of Australians themselves, they manage them and run them and control them, they hate them.
1: A woman has died in hospital following a crash in Sydney's west. She was driving an SUV which collided with a flatbed truck at Northmead and is yet to be formally identified. The truck driver has been taken for mandatory testing. Windsor Road's expected to remain closed for some time between James Roos Drive and Churchill Drive. A Sydney mother who was attacked by a shark at Coogee Beach has briefly woken from an induced coma. 34-year-old Leah Stewart's undergone multiple surgeries and has had an arm amputated. Miss Stewart was able to tell her partner and her mum she loves them when doctors brought her out of her coma for a short time. The Albanese government claims generous paid parental leave entitlements would be at risk if One Nation was to gain power. From July, taxpayers will fund 26 paid leave for new parents, where they'll be paid the minimum wage. Labor argues Conservative parties don't believe in the benefit, but One Nation rejects the government's claim. The United States and Tehran are in dispute over whether Iranian negotiators agreed during peace talks to allow nuclear checks into the regime. Iran's foreign ministry says it's not given the International Atomic Energy Agency permission to visit its damaged nuclear sites. US President Donald Trump says these reports are wrong, insisting arrangements were made during negotiations in Switzerland.
3: They know they're wrong. They told us inside and we have it down 100% inspections. And if they were right, I'd cancel the meetings right now.
1: Outgoing British Prime Minister Sir Keir Starmer has met with his likely successor Andy Burnham for the first time as part of his handover of power. Mr. Burnham could become the UK's next leader within weeks if no other candidate enters the leadership challenge. And for the first time, 17 Rufus Bettongs have been released into a predator-free zone on the mid-north coast in a bid to boost their population in the wild. In finance, a few minutes into trade, the All Ords is trading up 19 points at 90.07, one Australian dollar buying 69.1 US cents.
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5: Half time at the FIFA World Cup, Croatia and Panama are level nil-all. Earlier, England drew nil-all with Ghana, while Portugal thrashed Uzbekistan 5-0. Swans midfielder Errol Goulden will return from a shoulder injury in tomorrow night's AFL clash with the Brisbane Lions. Coach Dean Cox says a refreshed Goulden will make a difference after 3 months on the sideline.
6: He's an integral part of our team. He has been for a long period of time, and hopefully when some of the players are starting to feel the demands of a season, he's as fresh as he possibly can be and can have a big impact for us.
5: Broncos veteran Ben Hunt says Dane Gagai would be welcomed back to Brisbane with open arms should the Knights Centre elect for a homecoming next season. And the PGA Tour will move to a two-tier system with promotion and relegation for players from 2028. The no-cut signature events are being scrapped. That's Sport. I'm Mike Pearsall.
1: It's 10:04. That's the latest news and sport.
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8: Weather forecast for the Northwest Slopes and Plains issued this morning just a little while ago. For the rest of your Wednesday, it's going to be trying to get to 18 degrees. Don't know though. For Thursday, we're looking at 5 to 19. For Friday, partly cloudy, 9 to 19. Saturday, some showers, 9 to 18. Sunday, some showers, 9 to 19. Monday, some showers, 9 to 21. And Tuesday, some showers at 11 to 19 degrees. That's a little bit chilly. Our temperatures at the moment sitting on about 11, 12 degrees in most places. And looks like a pretty good day out there this morning. Although it's not real warm yet, though. Needs to warm up a little bit. Good morning, guys. Welcome to Wednesday morning. It is 10:05, so it's time for...
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8: And we'll get back to our community calendar. We've got the Narrabri Old Jar Museum's open today from 10 till 2 and Saturday from 9 till 1. We've also got the Narrabri Men's Sheds open in Reed Street today from 9 till 12. The Moree Men's Shed's open today from 8 till 12 at the Moree Showground. What else have we got here? We've got the Boggabri Tractor Shed's open today at 70 Wee War Street at Boggabri. Judo's on this afternoon at 5:30. Phone 0455 539 426. Also, we spoke a little bit earlier about Kev's Big Breakfast, but I'll get back to that. I've got a couple of community announcements here. 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CWA Wee War Branch are having a Christmas in July and that will be held on Sunday the 26th of July 2026 at 12 noon. For more information, phone Gail on 0412 751 710. That's 0412 751 710. We've also got a 2MAX FM community announcement here. Wee War NAIDOC Week. A family fun day is being held on Friday the 10th of July from 10 a.m. to 2 p.m. at Danga Park in Wee War. Bring the family. There's a barbecue, kids' activities, tea and coffee and giveaways. So get along to that. And what else have we got on here? Here's another one. We've got a 2MAX FM community announcement. Please join us for Christmas in July bingo. Saturday the 11th of July 2026 at the Pilliger Community Centre. Lunches at 12 p.m, bingo at 1 p.m. 100 club tickets will be on sale. To RSVP, please call Jenny 0467 964 455. That's 0467 964 455. And please RSVP before the 6th of July. The meal will be a baked meal and dessert, $15 for adults and $10 for kids. And that's raising some proceeds for the Pilliger Community Centre for the community of Pilliger and surrounding areas. So get along to that one. And what else have we got here? I think that's pretty much all we've got. Don't forget to become a member of 2MAX FM. And it's cheap. It's really cheap. Just come in between 9 and 12. Give us a call on 67924884 and we can certainly help you with that. I think I've covered all the bases. I think we're okay. So, we're not okay. Oh, no, yes, we are. We're good, I think. We'll do this one.
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0: and we had the Judds there, and Mama, He's Crazy. Sam Cooke, I Can See Clearly Now, and Robbie Williams with Let Me Entertain You, and I had to step out of the studio for a bit. So Marsha Hines, she said she's got the music in me, and Hank Williams Jr. with a little bit of Kalijah. 10:30 here at 2MAX FM.
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4: 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Blighter CWA is holding a Christmas in July luncheon, 26th of July, 11:30 for a 12 p.m. start at the Blighter Hall. Cost $40 for adults, $20 for children under 12 years. Price includes Christmas-style lunch, dessert, tea or coffee, bring your own drinks. Tickets must be pre-purchased. 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BSB number 932000. Account number 804163. 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
0: Here's the Wiggles with Lights, Camera, Action, Wiggle.

You're welcome. No worries. That got you moving. This is 2MAX FM community announcement. We were in District Historical Society, Kev's Big Breakfast and Markets. We're on this Saturday, the 27th of June, 2026, 7 a.m. Adults $15, kids $6. FPOS will be available. And so come and down and get some yummy bacon and eggs and lamb's fry and all those other yummy things that people like. Yeah, not a fan of lamb's fry. Not really. So a lot more things coming up in July, so we'll get back to those very shortly. In the meantime, we better have a song. How about this one?

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2: 10:43 here at 2Max FM, and that wind is feral. A lady just came in and said the wind is cold. We had various artists there singing I Am Australian. We had Trisha Yearwood with She's In Love With A Boy, here's Travis Collins, and Rainy Day at 10:43.

Little bit of Warren H. Williams there, and I have travelled the Wolf Brothers with No Breaks and Travis Collins with Rainy Day. It is about 8 minutes away from the 11 o'clock news, sport and weather here at 2MAX FM.

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1: It's closure. Labor's final budget before the next election features an unspecified funding commitment to fix the highway, but no extra financial support for small businesses. More than 100 days since the road was shut at Victoria Pass, Shadow Regional Roads Minister Paul Toole has told Mark Levy businesses are struggling with the reduction in trade.
2: And they're wondering just how they're going to survive. And yet the package remains unchanged. There's no expansion, there's no additional funding, there's no support for medium or large-sized businesses. And the government's just designed a scheme that just leaves too many businesses out there in the cold.
1: A manhunt is underway after a machete attack in Sydney's West. A 45-year-old man's in hospital with injuries to his head and one of his hands after the attack at Lidcombe. A 44-year-old man has now been charged and police are searching for another man. A woman has died in hospital after her SUV collided with a flatbed truck in Sydney's West. The 42-year-old truck driver has been taken to hospital for mandatory testing. A 32-year-old man's fighting for life after a separate crash at Berkshire Park. The Albanese government's continuing to defend its tax changes, arguing its deal with the Greens will affect very few investors. The minor parties forced Labor to tighten rules around self-managed superannuation funds, along with capital gains and negative gearing concessions. The sector argues it's been blindsided by the adjustment, which will prevent people from using their super fund to borrow for a property investment. But Senior Labor Minister Tanya Plibersek says it's just part of the negotiation process.
3: And very few people will be affected by this and very few properties will be affected. And by the way, if you're already doing it, of course it's grandfathered. Like all of the measures that we've taken, if you're already doing something, no change to what you're already doing.
1: A heatwave lingering over Europe has seen France experience its hottest day on record. In France alone, there have been 40 drowning deaths since Thursday, with another half a dozen recorded in Germany. Red heatwave alerts are in place across Spain, Italy and the UK. And the head of Ambulance Victoria has helped deliver a baby while visiting his employees in the state's northeast. When the call came through at Wangaratta, the paramedics on duty revealed they'd never delivered a baby. Chief Executive Jordan Emery says it was an honour to step in to help.
4: Despite what people say about chief executives, one of the things I miss most about my current role is actually getting out and caring for patients. I bloody loved being a paramedic.
1: In finance, the All Ords is trading up 1 point at 89.89. One Australian dollar is buying 69.2 US cents.
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6: Broncos half Ben Hunt admits it's now or never for the Premiers, with their hopes of a title defence slipping away. They head into Friday night's battle with the Roosters in the midst of a six-game losing streak. Hunt says they're running out of time to turn things around.
7: Now, we've got a massive challenge on our hands this week. Obviously, Roosters are playing some really good footy at the moment and we're not, so it's time for us to turn our season around or it's going to slip away from us.
6: Croatia has defeated Panama 1-0 at the FIFA World Cup. Earlier, England and Ghana drew nil-all, while Portugal thrashed Uzbekistan 5-0. Australia has maintained its perfect record at the Women's T20 World Cup, winning its fourth match by 113 runs over Pakistan in Leeds. Elise Perry named player of the match with a knock of 71 from 48 balls. She also took 2 wickets for 9 runs in her only over. That's sport. I'm Mike Pearsall.
1: It's 4 past 11. That's the latest news and sport.
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9: Forecast for your Wednesday, 18 degrees. Yep, might be lucky. Thursday, we're looking at 5 to 19. Friday, 9 to 19. Saturday, some showers, 9 to 18. Sunday, 9 to 19, maybe some showers. Monday, 9 to 21, maybe some showers. And Tuesday, 11 to 19, and some more showers. Our temperatures this morning sitting on about 13 degrees in a few places, 14 in a couple other places. But, yeah, a little bit chilly. And that wind factor is just a little bit cool as well. So that brings you up to date with the news, sport and weather here at 2MAX FM. We had We're Not Gonna Take It, Joan Jett, and Luke O'Shea and Lynn Bartel with Sing Me a Story. I hadn't heard that one, and it was really pretty. It is 5 minutes past 11 here at 2MAX FM. Don't forget, 12 o'clock, Elvis will be in the building to take you through from 12 to 2, Frank's. Frank's Wednesday mixes from 2 till 4, Chris Cole with his fabulous program from 4 till 6, and Chris Gleeson with his fabulous program from 6 till 8. So that rounds out your day here at 2MAX FM. I'm the only girl on today. Well, we shall maybe have to fix that. You know that moment when you talk to yourself and you start smiling like an idiot because you're just so hilarious? Happens all the time.
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0: Our sponsor, the Narrabri Shire Council, wish to advise that works for the replacement of Violet Street Bridge over the Narrabri Creek are underway. The bridge will be closed for the duration of these replacement works. A detour is in place along Selina Street, Newell Highway and Tiburina Street. Works are expected to be completed by the end of September. 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
1: 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Donations are welcome. We had Marty Rain there with Denim and Lace and the Black Sorrows with Brown Eyed Girl. It is 11:15 here at 2MAX FM. How about we have another song? This is Elvis Presley with Swing Low, Swing Chariot, and Waylon Jennings, Are You Sure Hank Done It This Way?

0: At the nearby Bolo, there is Friday night raffles. Bolo Bistro is open for lunch and dinner Tuesday through to Saturday with Aussie meals and traditional Sri Lankan dishes. 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
1: G'day, I'm Jamie Chaffee, the federal member for your electorate of Parkes. 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I also urge you to sign the Rescue Our Rail petition to fight for our critical project at rescueourrail.com. 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
3: Well, it was all that I could do

the perfect country and western song. I wrote him back a letter and I told him it was not the perfect country and western song because he hadn't said anything at all about mama or trains or trucks or prison or getting drunk. Well, he sat down and wrote another verse to the song

We had Elvis Presley and Swing Low, Sweet Chariot, Waylon Jennings, Are You Sure Hank Done It This Way? And David Allan Coe with You Never Even Called Me By My Name. That is so funny. I love that one. Here's a husband and wife duo from Victoria, Dancing Shoes, Carter and Carter.

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Gelda Goodrum there, and Is This Life. Before that, K.D. Lang, A Love Song, and the McClymonts, and I Got This. It is 11:46 here at 2MAX FM, and here's Chris Cagle and Country by the Grace of God, and the Almost Patsy Cline Band with Gettin's Olders, Gettin' Easy. Yeah, you reckon?

the Almost Patsy Cline Band there, and Getting Older, Getting Easy, and Elvis is in the building to take you through from 12 till 2 today. So look forward to that. And that's me for this morning. Thanks very much for your company. I'll be back in the morning to do the Thursday morning school program. And just before we go, I better play a song. Of course, it was announced this morning that Darryl Braithwaite announced that he won't be doing any more live performances. That's really sad. But he's just said that he's not enjoying it as much as he used to. And so he's won't be doing any more live performances. So here's a kickback from a lot of years ago. This is a little bit of a sherbet. Till tomorrow. See ya.

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1: Slower pace and claims One Nation will strip paid parental leave. It's midday. Good afternoon. I'm Jamel Wells. Charges have been laid over a firebombing at a business in Sydney's inner west. Dusty Fitzpatrick reports.
2: Emergency services were called to the Concord West Beauty Salon after reports of a fire. Officers found a device which had been detonated, causing damage to the front of the business. Following investigations, detectives carried out searches at homes in Padstow and Bardia. Two improvised explosive devices and an SUV, believed to have been used in the firebombing, were seized. A 29-year-old was arrested at the Padstow address. He's now been charged with several offences. Police say investigations are ongoing. Dusty Fitzpatrick, Sydney.
1: Latest data shows consumer prices have continued to rise, but at a slower pace. Australia's inflation rate has come down 0.2% to 4% for the year to May. The cost of housing, food and transport increased, but prices for other goods and services were lower. The federal government claims One Nation would strip people of paid parental leave if the minor party gains power. Federal politics editor Michael Packie.
3: From July, new parents will be able to access 6 months paid parental leave funded by taxpayers at the minimum wage. This is a four-week improvement on the previous government scheme. Social Services Minister Tanya Plibersek says it's a major reform which would be at risk if One Nation or the Coalition came to power.
4: We need to protect what we already have.
3: One Nation leader Pauline Hanson maintains she supports parental leave but is worried businesses could be forced to supplement existing arrangements even if they can't afford it.
5: The cost to business these days is extremely hard.
3: The government argues its PPL measure, along with increases to other family tax benefits, will help households with cost of living pressures. Michael Packie, Canberra.
1: The association that represents self-managed super funds says it's been blindsided by Labor's tax changes. The federal government has secured support of the Greens to pass adjustments to capital gains and negative gearing. The legislation will also restrict people from using their self-managed fund to borrow for a property. Labor argues the change is minor and doesn't affect many people. Labor claims a collapse in auction clearance rates and falling house prices is just a market correction. Following changes to capital gains, negative gearing and trusts, confidence in the property market is deteriorating. The government argues housing is now more affordable for younger Australians. Housing Minister Claire O'Neill has told the ABC the market is doing its job.
6: I think the housing market's cyclical in Australia, a very uncontroversial comment. We see periods of very significant house price growth, and then we see the market make a correction, and that's what we're seeing at the moment.
7: So we're in a market correction now?
6: That's correct.
1: Leah Stewart, the woman bitten by a shark at Coogee, has briefly woken from an induced coma. Her family says the 34-year-old told her partner and her mother that she loves them as doctors brought her out of the state for a short time. The Premier maintains his government is committed to fixing the Great Western Highway as soon as possible. Locals say they feel ignored after the state budget failed to include extra support for businesses struggling in the months after the road's closure at Victoria Pass. Chris Minn says he understands it's an issue for communities in the state's west.
8: We have allocated money to fix it, the engineering fix on the Great Western Highway. We should have more to say about that in the next week or so. Look, that's an important announcement. We're tipping everything we can into this engineering solution so the road can be up and running as soon as possible.
1: The state opposition would overhaul the renewable energy rollout in New South Wales if it wins the next election. The proposal would see major cities house more projects in a move aimed at quelling community anger in the regions. The state's largest renewable energy zone in the New England region would be scaled back. The number of children reaching crisis point before asking for help has reached its second highest point in a decade. Data from Kids Helpline shows 14 calls per day last year required emergency services or child protection to be contacted because a child was at risk of immediate harm. Service manager Leo Heed has told Mark Levy children often worry about troubling their parents.
7: They don't want to burden mum and dad by reaching out for help when they're struggling. So that's why Kids Helpline is so important, because it provides that safety net for young people.
1: New testing confirms a crater found in outback Western Australia is the oldest on Earth. Advanced mineral dating techniques show the crater was likely formed when an asteroid hit Earth 3 billion years ago. Professor Chris Kirkland from Curtin University says the planet looked very different then.
9: So we know that the planet was covered by an ocean at that stage, so there's very few land masses above that ocean. And we know that there was like basalt flows, so basalt flows exploding out and coming out underneath water, just like Hawaii today.
1: In finance, the All Ordinaries is up 22 points. One Australian dollar is buying around 69.2 US cents.
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11: A masterclass from Elise Perry has steered Australia to a 113-run victory over Pakistan at the Women's T20 World Cup. She produced a knock of 71 from 48 balls before taking two wickets. Perry says she loved her time in the middle in Leeds.
12: I really enjoyed it, batting out there with particularly volley at the start, and just getting a little bit of momentum back was really nice. And it's a great place to play cricket, so yeah, good night for us.
11: There are reports the Perth Bears will be given a $500,000 salary cap concession to help strengthen their roster ahead of their entry to the NRL next year. At the FIFA World Cup, England has been held to a nil-all draw by Ghana. Cristiano Ronaldo scored at a record sixth World Cup in Portugal's 5-0 win over Uzbekistan. Croatia defeated Panama 1-0, while Colombia has just taken a 1-0 lead over the Democratic Republic of Congo. And the owners of iconic English club QPR have purchased the Central Coast Mariners. That's sport. I'm Mike Pearsall.
1: That's the latest news and sport.
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14: And good afternoon, it's Ian in the chair with Lisa's Lazy Long Lunch. Thank you very much, Julie. Great night, a great 3 hours of entertainment there. And Jules always keeps us on our toes. And of course, Anthony, well, Ant's got to get up and face the cold weather. He does the Brecky show. And he doesn't realise, but he is a legend. He is a legend. His jokes are legendary, and his music is just wonderful. Great way to start the morning. Anyway, look, I'm going to tell you a little bit about the weather now. It's a sunny day and we're looking at a top temp of 18, over 4 overnight. Thursday, it'll be sunny, 19 over 6. Friday, partly cloudy, 19 over 8. Saturday, a shower or two, possibility of between 3 and half a millimetre, or half a millimetre and 3. 18 degrees over 8 overnight, warming up there, which the next one is Sunday, and it's a shower or two. Somewhere along the line we're going to get a thunderstorm. Just not too sure where, but you'll be ready for it when it comes anyway. 7 millimetres on Sunday. And for Monday, we've got a shower or two, warming up there to 20 degrees over 8 and a possibility of 8 millimetres. Tuesday, however, showers with 13 millimetres of rain for Tuesday. So looks as though a little bit of a splish splash again next week, so... Just getting it to dry out a bit, and down she comes again. Never mind. I guess we've got to take it, haven't we?
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0: Dreen and James Blundell there with a Living on the Land. Not a bad way to be either. Everything's not too bad on the land as long as there's no birds, foreign birds floating about. But, yeah, the rain seems to be falling pretty much at the right time and everything's pretty good. All righty, let's see what we've got here. Very important message, this is what we've all got.
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0: Great Willie Nelson there with the Asleep at the Wheel with Hesitation Blues. 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So don't miss that on this cold, wintry old mornings. What a way to crack the day. Kev's Big Brekkie. You beauty.
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0: Sapphires with What a Man, What a Man, What a Mighty Good Man. And before that, we heard Vince Gill with Pretty Little Adriana. Okay, having a look at the time, it's right slap bang 15 minutes away from 1 o'clock.
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0: A little bit of Megan Washington there with Begin Again. Brought the time along to 10 minutes away from the latest news, sport and weather. This is a 2MAX FM community announcement. The CWA Wee Waa branch will be holding a Christmas in July on Sunday the 26th of July 2026, commencing at 12 noon. Now, ladies and gents, it's a good way to get out there and meet some folks and have something to eat and just generally mingle. And Christmas in July, yeah, well, we'll see how we're going. Give Gail a bell on 0412 751 710. That's 0412 751 710. And I think that's our Gail. Our Gail from the radio. Does a great job. If it's not our Gail, well, there's another lovely Gail around.
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0: Yep, we sure are. We're local all the way. Hey, I guess there's one of these in every street, isn't there? There's got to be one, the next door neighbour's kid. And this one is pulled down by the Webb brothers.

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Narrabri Historical Society invites you to visit the Narrabri Old Jar Museum at 2 Bowen Street, Narrabri. 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
1: Data shows a drop in headline inflation as a temporary reduction in the fuel excise pushes down petrol prices. The CPI has slowed to 4% for the year to May. Once the lower fuel excise is stripped from the figure, the underlying rate of inflation has risen. Federal Treasurer Jim Chalmers says the result is still better than many other countries.
2: We are realistic. We're not complacent about the future trajectory of inflation, but you'd rather headline inflation coming down than going up. That's what we're seeing today. And the trimmed mean measure reflects these broader price pressures that we've identified for some time, including in our budget.
1: State Transport Minister John Graham says the government is open to making the toll cap easier for drivers to claim ahead of a temporary cut. From July 6, the cap will be reduced to $50 a week for 12 months. The measure is a budget centrepiece, which is Labor's last budget before next year's election. John Graham says to prevent fraud, the rebate won't be automatic.
3: Those controls are quite important. The key controls, just asking people to verify their identity linked to their account, and also that $5,000 cap to make sure that no one's massively overclaiming this.
1: The Salvation Army says cost of living is forcing women to stay in unsafe relationships. Research by the charity has found 30% of women have stayed in or delayed leaving an unsafe relationship because they couldn't afford to leave. Major Bruce Harmer says this shouldn't be happening in Australia.
4: People are staying in unsafe relationships, not knowing really which way to turn, and this has been a situation for a number of years. And we want to be there to support those people who need to get out of a dangerous situation or a dysfunctional relationship.
1: An investigation's underway after a driver was injured after a pursuit in Sydney's west this morning. Police patrolling the Blacktown area say the 32-year-old drove off when approached. They say a short time after a pursuit was terminated, he crashed into a power pole. There's concern a storm forecast along the WA coastline could drive more bird flu-infected animals to Australia. It's believed two cases detected in the region washed up from outbreak hotspots such as Heard Island. And thousands of Chery Australia cars are being recalled due to a manufacturing defect. The brake pipe on Tiggo 8 Pro models made between 2023 and 2026 could rub against the engine, causing brake fluid to leak. In finance, the All Ords trading up 2 points, one Australian dollars buying around 70 US cents.
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6: Good afternoon. Former Socceroos goalkeeper Mark Bosnich believes coach Tony Popovic will start his goal scorers in Friday's game against Paraguay. Popovic caused a major shock when he dropped Nestori Irinkunda and Connor Metcalf to the bench for their World Cup match against the US, which they lost 2-0. Bosnich says while a draw against Paraguay will do for Australia, they need more of a threat up front.
7: I'd be very surprised if at least Irinkunda, put it that way, minimum, doesn't start. But in reality, both of them were outstanding in the first game. Didn't deserve to be left out of the second game. They should be starting in the third game.
6: In today's action in Mexico, it's nil-all at halftime between Colombia and the Democratic Republic of Congo. Earlier, there were wins for Portugal and Croatia, while England and Ghana drew nil-all. Bulldog star Bronson Cherry has reportedly met with rival clubs after being dropped for the second time this season. And Australia and Ireland squads for August's AFLW clash in Sydney have been finalised. Zippy, Fish and Chloe Malloy have been picked from the Swans. That's sport. I'm Adam Hawes.
1: It's 4:01. That's news and sport.
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9: Let me look at the forecast for a couple of the days for, what have we got here? The rest of Wednesday, we're looking at reaching the top temp of 18 degrees. Rainfall, absolutely, chance of any rain, 5%. Sunny, light winds becoming south to southeasterly. For Thursday, we're looking at 5 degrees overnight and 19 degrees during the day. Mostly sunny, slight chance of a shower in the afternoon. Friday, 9 degrees, warming up there, then 19 degrees maximum. Possible rainfall, 10%. Partly cloudy day with winds southeasterly. And a shower or two for Saturday. Minimum 9, maximum 18. A cloudy, high chance of showers on the northern plains. Medium chances elsewhere. Winds east to southeasterly, 20 kilometres an hour. And for Sunday, a shower or two, 9 degrees minimum, 19 maximum. And what have we got? The chance of a shower up to about 4 mils, 60% chance of a shower for Sunday. Outside our studios at the moment, we're sitting on 16.9 degrees.
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0: Well, there's no mistake in the laid-back style there of Willie Nelson with a little classic there. Crazy. 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

0: Usher Hymns there and Chase That Feeling. 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
1: 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Narrabri Gardening Club will be holding their July meeting at the Barnbar Public School at 10 a.m. Meet at the Crossing Theatre, car park, 9 a.m, Wednesday, 8th of July. 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

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About the time along to 23 minutes away from 2 o'clock. Camille and Susie, Stewie, Camille and Stewie, up next with a little number entitled Choices.

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1: 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The next meeting will be held on Saturday the 11th of July at the Narrabri Bakery at 11 a.m. For more information, ring Karen on 0428

0: This is a 2MXFM community announcement. Balada CWA is holding a Christmas in July luncheon, 26th of July, 11:30 for a 12 p.m. start at the Balada Hall. Cost $40 for adults, $20 for children under 12 years. Price includes Christmas-style lunch, dessert, tea or coffee. 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Tickets must be pre-purchased. RSVP by the 17th of the 7th to Sandy on 0427 200872, BSB number 932000, account number 804163. We can't wait to see you.
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The Nominee Breast Cancer Support Group is a safe place to chat, enjoy a bite to eat, and share lived experiences and give tips to others. The next meeting will be held on Saturday the 11th of July at the Narrabri Bakery at 11 a.m. For more information, ring Karen on 0428 944 500. 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

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Are you looking for a place where young people can relax, be themselves and truly belong? Challenge Community Services are introducing The Hangout, an NDIS-funded social group for young people aged 18 to 25. The Hangout is all about fun, friendship and independence, while engaging outings designed to build confidence, social skills and real connections. Every Friday night, 5 to 8pm, The Hangout heads out to different venues around Narrabri, exploring the town, trying new experiences and creating memories together. No pressure, no judgment, just company, great activities, and a space where everyone is welcome, while focusing on social and community participation. The Hangout is a place to relax, laugh, and grow, a place to be yourself and belong. To find out more or register your interest, contact Rebecca Taylor on 0417 649 804. The Hangout, Friday nights done right.

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1: Opposition leader Angus Taylor says he's stemmed the collapse in the coalition's support since he took over the top job. Major opinion polls show the coalition still ranks third behind Labor and One Nation, who is ahead of both parties. Mr. Taylor took over from Susan Lee, who quit politics after she was ousted as Liberal leader. He says the party's fortunes have improved.
2: There was a collapse happening and we've stemmed that. But I do realise, you know, people are angry and we have work to do to rebuild trust, which we had eroded over a long period of time. I completely accept that. And we're going to need time to do that.
1: The temporary reduction to the fuel excise has helped slow headline inflation, but it's not all good news for interest rates. Latest data shows the CPI at 4% for the year to May, a slight reduction on the April result. Once the lower fuel excise is removed, the underlying rate of inflation has risen. It's this number the Reserve Bank takes into account when setting rates. State Roads Minister says 4.4 million drivers will benefit from a temporary car registration discount unveiled as part of Labor's budget. From the 21st of July, registration for private cars will be cut by $100, with an $80 discount for motorcycles. Jenny Aitchison says the cut will be automatically applied.
3: It's here, black and white, on their roadshow paper when it comes out. A discount, it means it's $100 less you have to budget to register your car. No tricky rebates or homework you have to do later to claim your money back. It's right there for people.
1: Bondi Beach hero Ahmed El Ahmed has faced court on assault charges 6 months after he was praised for disarming a gunman during a terrorist attack. The 44-year-old is accused of assaulting his father in a Bankstown home. His lawyer has entered not guilty pleas on his behalf. Experts welcome the expansion of drone surveillance for sharks, but warn some outdated approaches are counterproductive. The state budget has allocated $86 million to the shark management program. Marine biologist Lawrence Kleblek says some parts of the program, like shark nets, undermine safety.
4: The shark nets entangle wildlife. Those are things that attract and stimulate shark feeding behaviour.
1: In finance, the All Ordinaries is trading up around 13 points and one Australian dollar is buying 70 US cents.
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6: Matthew Lecky has been ruled out of the Socceroos World Cup clash with Paraguay due to a hamstring injury. The 35-year-old was subbed off during Australia's loss to the US. Meanwhile, calls are continuing for workers to be given Friday afternoon off. Former Socceroos star Archie Thompson says nothing brings a nation together like a football World Cup.
7: What a moment to unite a country with everything is going on at the moment through sport and the love of the Socceroos and what this young team are doing already.
6: In today's action in Mexico, Colombia has qualified for the knockout stages after beating Congo DR 1-0. Earlier, Cristiano Ronaldo responded to criticism over his form with two goals in Portugal's 5-0 win over Uzbekistan. The West Tigers have announced the signing of centre Jake Averillo from the Dolphins on a four-year deal. In cricket, Australia has maintained its perfect record at the Women's T20 World Cup. They've won its fourth match in a row by 113 runs over Pakistan in Leeds. While in tennis, Aussies Bernard Tomic and Chris O'Connell will meet tonight in the second round of qualifying for Wimbledon. That's sport. I'm Adam Hawes.
1: It's 2:04. That's news and sport.
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9: I did it again, but anyway, I still got them around the other way, so I still did it, so I can't get into big trouble, can I? So there we go, it's just one of them things. So weather forecast for the Narrabri listening area and northwest slopes and plains. as I fix this second computer and bring it down so I can see for the rest of today and this evening, a maximum 18. For tomorrow, Thursday, sunny, maximum 19, minimum 6. Friday, partly cloudy, maximum 19, minimum 8. Saturday, shower or 2, maximum 18, minimum 8. Sunday, shower or 2, maximum 19, minimum 8. Monday, shower or 2, a maximum 20, minimum 8. And Tuesday, we're looking at showers. So we've got some showers coming around. For Tuesday, showers, a maximum 18, minimum 11. At the time of our 2MAX FM studios, downtown Narrabri at 5 minutes past the hour of 2. Looking around the here at Narrabri at the moment, sitting on 17, Gunnedah 17, Weewar 18, Bugabri 17, Tamworth 16 and Moree 18. Thank you, Bales, for a great, what do you call it there? A great 2 hours of his lunchtime show. So thank you very much, Bales, for a great lot of music. And as always, on the Wednesday afternoon at 2 o'clock, while I fix this, this has got to go. And this is for Wednesday from 2. Hi there, this is Frank from Frank's Wednesday Mixes. Join me now from 2 p.m. to 4 p.m. each Wednesday with a mix of music on 2MAX FM 91.3, the voice of the Northwest. And welcome for the 24th of June 2026 to Frank's Wednesday Mixes. Here with you till 4 o'clock this afternoon. Don't forget after 4 o'clock news, sport and weather, we've got Chris Cole in with his great 2-hour Wednesday show. Then from 6 till 8, of course, Chris Gleason with the Rock Box with his great show. So lots of great music here on 2MAX FM. To get us underway, I played this song the other night. It's off Keith Urban's new album, and I'm sure you'll know what the song is. It's called Help Is On Its Way. Then I've got Vicar and Linda with House of Love.

0: Our sponsor, the Narrabri Shire Council, wish to advise that works for the replacement of Violet Street Bridge over the Narrabri Creek are underway. The bridge will be closed for the duration of these replacement works. A detour is in place along Selina Street, Newell Highway and Tiburina Street. Works are expected to be completed by the end of September. Narrabri Shire Council thank the community for your patience and understanding while this important upgrade takes place.
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2: 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That's Terry Swan on 0459 220 523. NAIDOC Great Event, NAIDOC Week, 50 Years Deadly, from the 10th of July. 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NAIDOC Week 2026, Maury Golf Day. Here is Patsy and Dave with a great signal of theirs now that they've released, called I'm Suddenly Old. This must be my story sometimes, I think. And after that, I've got Scotty McCreery featuring Josh Turner with Your Man.

0: I was so nervous.
1: I know you were nervous.
0: I don't even know what I was saying.
1: But there's only one door in the bedroom, bro.
0: Just one door.
1: Just one door.
0: That's right. I'm glad we figured that out. We got it right now.
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1: 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Lunch from 12 p.m, bingo 1 p.m. 100 club tickets will be on sale. RSVP, call Jenny Stewart on 0467 964 455. That's 0467 964 455. RSB before the 6th of July. Meal includes a baked meal and dessert, $15 adults and $10 for kids. Here is Adam Brand and the Outlaws and Working Class Man. And I played this one the other night too. Actually, the other day I think I played it. It was a request. And I found this copy. It's Celtic Thunder featuring George Donaldson with I'm Gonna Be 500 Miles.

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2: 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The CWA We War Branch, Sunday the 26th of July 2026 at 12 noon, is holding Xmas in July. That's on CWA We War Branch on Sunday the 26th of July 2026 at 12 noon, Xmas in July. 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The Eula Creek Hall Machinery Weekend. 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Baby, don't go.

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2: 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The Moree Health Service, NAIDOC, 2026, 50 years of deadly, to be held on Tuesday the 7th of July 2026 at the Welcome at 11:30 a.m. Barbecue starting at 12 noon. All welcome. Damper competition to be judged on the day. Dampers to be dropped off at Lizzie Doolan Room by 11 a.m. and must include a list of ingredients. Wheelchair access via Alice Street parking in Victoria Terrace or Alice Street. That's the Moree Health Service, NAIDOC 50 years of deadly, to be held on Tuesday, the 7th of July, 2026. Here is John Denver. Thank God I'm a country boy. And we all say that, or thank God I'm a country girl. Should find that as well. And we've got Billy Carrington with People Are Crazy.
3: Clap your hands. Well, life on the farm is kind of laid back. 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

0: We got the latest news, sport, and weather coming your way. Then into the second hour of Frank's Wednesday Mixes to take you up till 4 o'clock this afternoon. After that, Chris Cole with his great 2 hour Music Wednesday show.
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2: It's 3 o'clock. Good afternoon. I'm Jamel Wells. A second person's been charged after a business was firebombed in Sydney's Inner West. Emergency crews called to a Concord West beauty salon found damage to the front of the building. A 31-year-old woman has been arrested at Bardia in Sydney's southwest. A 29-year-old man arrested in Padstow remains before the courts. The opposition says the federal government can't ignore a spike in the underlying rate of inflation, which could lead to another interest rate rise. Headline inflation slowed to 4% for the year to May after a temporary reduction to the fuel excise. Once the excise is stripped from the numbers, underlying inflation has risen. Shadow Treasurer Tim Wilson says it's this figure the Reserve Bank looks at when considering rate movements.
3: Australia still has a fundamental inflation problem that's caused by government spending. That means when Australians go to the supermarket, they're paying more for the fewer goods they're getting into their red basket or their trolley. What we have is a government in complete denial about the consequences of their policies.
2: Premier Chris Minn says he understands offering targeted cost of living relief won't solve the pressures families are facing, but says it will ease the extra costs of winter. Labor's final budget before the March election includes a temporary lowering of the toll cap to $50 a week and the freezing of Opal fares. Mr Minn says the cost of registering a car or motorbike is also been cut over the next 12 months.
4: What that means is that if you've got multiple vehicles in your household, you'll get $100 off each. It's per vehicle. That's hopefully an important cost of living measure.
2: Around 2 in 3 Australian adults and 1 in 4 children are overweight or obese. An Australian Institute of Health and Welfare report also shows the number of Australians with abdominal obesity, which is measured by waist circumference, has doubled since 1995. The Institute's Amy Young says the reason for the increase is complex.
5: We live in environments that promote unhealthy food options. We have more sedentary lifestyles. And there are also social, economic and commercial factors, many of which are outside the control of the individual.
2: Tourism data shows international visitors injected $1.5 billion into the Australian economy in the year to March. That's an increase of more than 20% on the previous year. In finance, the All Ordinaries is up 12 points, one Australian dollar buying around 69 US cents.
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7: Bulldog centre Bronson Cherry appears to be on his way out of Belmore after being dropped for the second time this season. Melbourne and Parramatta have reportedly held talks with the 25-year-old. Eels coach Jason Riles didn't deny his club's interest.
8: We're always looking to recruit quality players, and he's a quality player. So, he's under contract at the moment. So, we'll just see what happens there.
7: The West Tigers have signed Dolphins speedster Jake Avarillo on a 4-year deal. Aussie boxer Liam Paro fights for the World IBF welterweight title tonight when he takes on the unbeaten Lewis Crocker. At the FIFA World Cup, England has drawn nil-all with Ghana despite dominating possession. Croatian captain Luka Modric has celebrated his 200th game with a 1-0 win over Panama. A Cristiano Ronaldo double has headlined Portugal's 5-0 win over Uzbekistan, while Colombia has overcome DR Congo 1-0. That's the latest sport. I'm Adam Hawes.
2: It's 3:04. That's news and sport.
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0: There we are. I told you I'd get it around the right way before the end of my show. And the weather forecast for Narrabri listening area and northwest slopes and plains. For the rest of today, we're looking at sunny conditions where it is. Sunny conditions outside the studio this afternoon, looking at a max of 18. For tomorrow, Thursday, sunny, max of 19, minimum 6. Friday, partly cloudy, max 19, minimum 8. Saturday, shower or 2, maximum 18, minimum 8. Sunday, shower or 2, maximum 19, minimum 8. Monday, shower or 2, maximum 20, minimum 8. Tuesday, showers, a maximum 18, minimum 11. At the time at our 2MAX FM studios, downtown Narrabri, at 5 minutes past the hour of 3. And looking round the traps at the moment here in Narrabri, sitting on 17 at the moment. So we're just under our max at the moment, so we'll see if we can get it. Gunnedah, 17. Weewar, 18. Boggabri, 17. Tamworth, 16. And over in Moree, 18. And a good afternoon wherever you're listening to. Hi there, this is Frank from Frank's Wednesday Mixes. Join me now from 2pm to 4pm each Wednesday with a mix of music on 2MAX FM 91.3, the voice of the Northwest. And good afternoon, whatever you're doing. How's your day going? If you're out in the garden, just put a bit of flip-flop-flap on. You mightn't get burnt, but don't take the gamble. If you're working, don't work too hard. A very good afternoon to you, whatever you're doing in the workforce. If you're out travelling on the roads, travel safely on that there, because the saying, good people are scarce. Or if you're home just relaxing, a very good afternoon to you and enjoy that. And let's get into the second hour of the music with Juice Newton. She's playing with the Queen of Hearts and a bit of Dr. Hook talking about Queens, Queen of the Silver Dollar, right here on 2MAX FM at 7 minutes past the hour of 3:00.

She's the queen of the silver dollar, and she rules this smoky kingdom. And a scepter is a wine glass, and a bar stool is a throne. And the jesters, they flock around her, and they fight to win her favors and see which one

0: 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And the scepter.
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3: 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Try a little kindness.

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2: 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Another one of NAIDOC, another 2Max FM community announcement, Family Fun Day 2026. 50 years of deadly at the Maurice Jellicoe Park on Monday the 6th of July, 2026, from 12 p.m. till 3 p.m. to celebrate NAIDOC Week. 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So a lot happening around the area in NAIDOC Week. So keep in touch with 2Max FM. I'm sure that we'll have some more to advise what's happening. Here is David Kirkpatrick, who, if you remember, is the late Slim Dusty's son. And he's going to tell us about Old Purple. And while on the subject of purple, here's Leanne Rimes as well with her version of Purple Rain.

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3: 25 minutes to the hour of 4. 4 o'clock sees the latest news, sport and weather. Then Chris Cole's in with his great two-hour Wednesday afternoon music where he plays a great selection of music for your enjoyment. Then at 6 o'clock, Chris Gleason's in with the Rock Box from 6 till 8, where he'll rock your socks off. Then we go into a playlist that'll take you through till 6 in the morning when Anthony's got to brave it all over again, the cold morning, to present Thursday Morning Brekkie Show. All sorts over here on 2MAX FM with great music. Here is the Wolf Brothers, You Need a Farmer, and Johnny Chester, I Love You So, Rebecca.

0: 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The Federal Labor Government has announced the Inland Rail Project will not go ahead north of Parkes, despite 10 years of planning, acquisition and construction. 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I also urge you to sign the Rescue Our Rail petition to fight for our critical project at rescueourrail.com. 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

first hike for homeless I ever done, and we had a special guest all the way around the trip, which was Victoria Edwards. 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

0: Well, I don't know why I came here tonight.
1: Well, that takes me out for this afternoon's Frank's Wednesday Mixes for the 24th of June. I hope you've enjoyed the show as much as I've enjoyed presenting it to you. I'll be back on Friday night to do it all over again. You know the drill for Friday night requests from 7 till 10, 67924884. And give us a call. 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I love my listeners back here, as we all love our listeners back here on 2Max FM. 91.3. So until Friday night, bye for now. And Chris Cole's in after the 4 o'clock news, sport and weather. Bye.

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2: It's 4 o'clock. Good afternoon. I'm Jamel Wells. A third case of bird flu has been detected in Australia, this time in South Australia. The first two cases of H5N1 were confirmed in WA. The federal government says the disease is spreading from migratory birds. Agriculture Minister Julie Collins says it's being taken seriously by state and federal authorities.
3: At this stage, there is no evidence of any mass mortalities. There is also currently no evidence of infection in poultry or in our agricultural production system, and there continues to be a low risk to human health. We're taking the detection of the H5 bird flu seriously.
2: Police say they're still not sure why a beauty salon was firebombed in Sydney's Inner West. A 31-year-old woman is the second person charged over the incident in Concord West earlier this month. Superintendent Christine McDonald has told Clinton Maynard the business owners are cooperating with police investigating the incident.
4: It is different, and it's something that we're still investigating in terms of the motivation behind it. Obviously, the matter's now before the court with two people arrested, but we'll continue to investigate what's behind it.
2: Around 30 people have been evacuated after a fire at a storage facility in Sydney's West. The building is on Governor Macquarie Drive at Chipping Norton. Dozens of firefighters remain at the scene. The federal government is playing down an increase in the underlying rate of inflation, which could see another interest rate hike. The headline inflation slowed to 4% in the year to May after the lower fuel excise. Once the excise is removed, core inflation increases. Treasurer Jim Chalmers has told Parliament there's more work to do, but it's still a good result.
5: Now, we welcome that development, but we're not complacent about that, even though today's data was much better than the market expected, much better than forecast. We do recognise that people are still under pressure in our communities and in our economy.
2: The Christian Brothers Order expects financial collapse within months as it pays more than $1 million a week compensation to sex abuse victims. The order has asked the Supreme Court for a moratorium to suspend the ability of victims to pursue money. And Leah Stewart, the 34-year-old woman bitten by a shark at Coogee, has briefly woken from an induced coma to tell her partner and mother she loves them. In finance, just before close, the All Ords up 18 points, one Australian dollar buying around 69 US cents.
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7: Master coach Wayne Bennett is shrugging off Latrell Mitchell's latest injury blow. The Rabbitohs star's out for a month with a torn calf after sitting out the past month with a back injury. Bennett insists it's business as usual.
8: The fact is he's torn a muscle in his calf and just get on with life. It's what we do here. It's part of the business, getting injuries and setbacks.
7: Exciting news for Seagulls fans with Boom rookie Joey Walsh re-signing for a further two seasons. The rising halfback will remain with the club until at least the end of the 2029 NRL season. Hawthorn coach Sam Mitchell has rejected suggestions he's interested in coaching the new AFL team in Tasmania. Mitchell maintains he wants to extend his deal with the Hawks beyond 2027. Cristiano Ronaldo became the first player to score at six World Cups with a brace in Portugal's 5-0 win over Uzbekistan. Wins also for Colombia and Croatia, while England and Ghana have played out a nil-all draw. That's sport. I'm Adam Hawes.
2: It's 4 past 4. That's the latest news and sport.
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1: 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You're on 10Max FM. It's now 4 minutes past 4 o'clock on this lovely winter's day. After a little bit of rain, we had 10 mils the other night, which was a bit of a surprise. And the ground is certainly moist and the clover's growing like crazy. It looks green, anyway, nice and green. So it's 16.5 degrees outside our studio at the moment. no rain for a couple of days, and then we might get some coming in after Saturday. So we'll wait and see. Tomorrow we're going to have a overnight minimum of 6, maximum of 19. Similar on Friday, partly cloudy, minimum of 8, maximum of 19, and then maybe a couple of mils of rain on Saturday, a shower or two. Minimum of 8, maximum of 18 again, and then Sunday, shower or two again. Only again, similar couple of mils there and there, with a minimum of 8, maximum of 19. And then Sunday, shower or two continues, maybe up to 13 mils of rain, 8 to 13 mils of rain, with a minimum of 8, maximum of 20. And then rounding out our forecast week, Tuesday, showers. And we're going up to, one says 0.6, one says 13, one says 5 to 20. So take your pick there. So we'll wait and see as we get closer to Tuesday with a minimum of 11 and maximum of 18. One good bit of news is we're past the shortest day, so it's all starting to look brighter minute by minute. A bit of a song there, I think. So we're now nearly six minutes past the hour of 4 o'clock. First up, song for our audience. Of course, we know you're out there somewhere, the Moody Blues.

0: 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The Narrabri Hospital kiosk is open weekdays from 9am to 2pm, serving up fresh breakfast, morning tea and lunch. 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
1: Yes, good afternoon. This is a great cause at the kiosk, that's for sure. 16 minutes past the hour of 4 o'clock on 2MAX FM. Currently outside, we're 16.4 degrees, just gone down 0.1. And all important news for the train coming in to Narrabri this afternoon. It should be in at 10 to 5, but we have on buses. So they're running a little bit late, only they should be in at 10 past 5 instead of 10 to 5. So 20 minutes late for the train, which is not too bad. Could be worse, that's for sure. Anyway, next up we'll have a sponsor, then Jimmy Buffett, and he's got Someone I Used to Love, and then Cat Empire with So Many Nights.
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3: 25 minutes past the hour of 4 o'clock on 2 Max FM. It's starting to cool down. The days are getting longer. Thank goodness. By minute, we'll start soon. See the difference pretty soon. 16.4 degrees outside our studio. Next up, before the thing, we had the Cat Empire from Melbourne. Scar Band, they call them. And then we'll have a sponsor, and then Joan Osman, What Becomes of the Brokenhearted. Michelle Shock, she's come a long way.
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2: 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Next up, Van Morrison with one of his classics, Brown Eyed Girl. And then David Lindley from Jackson Browne's band. And Ryan Cooter with Monkey Wash, Donkey Rinse.

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3: I'm back after I forgot to put the brake on the recordings there. So, yes, sign up or renew your membership for 2Max FM, very important community radio station around this area, that's for sure. Next up, Don Henley, he's searching for a heart. And then Jackson Brown and Bonnie Raitt, they reckon it's poor, poor, pitiful me.

Jack's around and Bonnie right there with a Warren Zevon song, Poor Poor Fiddle For Me, and it is now 8.5 minutes to 5 o'clock, news, sport and weather at 5 o'clock, take us up towards that. A bit of a travelogue song from Warren Zevon, things to do in Denver when you're dead.

Yes, I'm sure Warren Zevon's very popular in Denver with that song. Takes up towards the news a couple of oldies from Australian groups. The Bee Gees with New York Mining Disaster 1942, which got to number 22 in 1967. And Brian Davies, just looked him up, he's still alive, 81, supposedly still doing sort of things around the traps with entertaining, 81 years of age. So you got to this. To number 18 in 1967, same year with Alberta. I can't remember this one.

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1: It's 5 o'clock. Good afternoon. I'm Jamel Wells. Analysts believe the Reserve Bank will increase interest rates when the board holds its next meeting. Latest data shows the temporary reduction in the fuel excise has helped slow headline inflation to 4% for the year to May. But once the fuel excise is stripped from the numbers, underlying inflation remains high. KPMG economist Brendan Rinn has told Clinton Maynard the RBA will have no choice but to increase rates.
2: Our expectation for a while now was that we were going to have a pause in interest increases in the June meeting, which we've seen, and our expectation was always that we'd probably see another 25 basis points increase in August, and today's numbers, I think, are still pointing us in that direction.
1: A third confirmed case of the H5 bird flu has been found in a migratory bird in South Australia. It comes after two birds were confirmed to have the disease near the town of Esperance in WA. A second person has been charged after a business was firebombed in Sydney's inner west. Jefferson Shaw reports.
3: Police called to a Concord West beauty salon on June the 16th say a device had been detonated, damaging the front of the building. They seized large amounts of shrapnel and items thought to have been used in the construction of the device. There were no reports on injuries. A 31-year-old woman arrested at Bardia in Sydney Southwest has been charged with offences, including possessing a restricted substance. A 29-year-old man arrested in Padstow remains before the courts. Jefferson Shaw, Sydney.
1: A 72-year-old man's been charged with malicious damage and graffiti offences in Sydney's inner west. Police say he committed 44 offences in Glebe and Newtown. The Salvation Army says cost of living is forcing women to stay in unsafe relationships. Research by the charity has found 30% of women have stayed in or delayed leaving an unsafe relationship because they couldn't afford to leave. Major Bruce Harmer says this shouldn't be happening in Australia.
4: People are staying in unsafe relationships, not knowing really which way to turn, and this has been a situation for a number of years. And we want to be there to support those people who need to get out of a dangerous situation or a dysfunctional relationship.
1: Virgin Australia could pocket the balance of $93 million in travel credits issued during the COVID pandemic that remain unused. Passengers have until June 30 to redeem them. In finance, the All Ords closed up 24 points. One Australian dollar is buying around 69 US cents.
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6: Sea Eagles co-captain Tom Trbojevic believes his side has learned some harsh lessons from their Golden Point loss to the Bulldogs. Manly blew numerous opportunities to win the game before it went to extra time. Ahead of a Saturday night blockbuster against the Storm, Trbojevic says they need to ice those moments.
7: We put ourselves in position to win that game, and that's what you want to be doing. Like at the back end, you can't be letting those opportunities slip. So we've learnt from, I guess, how we managed that last, especially that last 10 minutes.
6: The Sea Eagles also announcing the re-signing of whiz kid Joey Walsh for another 2 years. The West Tigers have signed Dolphins speedster Jake Avarillo on a 4-year deal. Australia's maintained its perfect record at the Women's T20 World Cup, winning its fourth match by 113 runs over Pakistan in Leeds. In today's FIFA World Cup action, Colombia has qualified for the knockout stage after beating the Democratic Republic of Congo 1-0 in Mexico. Earlier, Cristiano Ronaldo responded to criticism with 2 goals in Portugal's 5-0 win over Uzbekistan. That's sport. I'm Adam Hawes.
1: That's the latest news and sport.
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9: You're on 2Max FM, 4 minutes past 5 o'clock. Can't you feel those days getting longer after the shortest day last Saturday? Minute by minute, it's getting better and better. Currently outside our studio, 15.2 degrees. Tomorrow is going to be sunny, for a minimum of 6, maximum 19. Friday, partly cloudy. and a minimum of 8, maximum 19 again. And then Saturday, maybe a shower or two, not much in it, really. Minimum of 8, maximum of 18, and a shower or two on Sunday, minimum of 8, maximum of 19, 4 mils maybe there, not much in it as well. Shower or two on Monday with a little bit more rain. One model says 13, one says 8, and one says 0. And so we've got a minimum of 8, maximum of 20. Showers continue on Tuesday, which rounds off our forecast week. Minimum of 11, maximum of 18. One model says 20, one says 13, one says 6. So we'll have to see how we go in 5 or 6 days' time.
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9: 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And then Men Real is like a breeze.

0: 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The Rotary Narrabri 2025 Book Fair was an extremely successful event. 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So, tomorrow it's going to be a sunny day, a bit like today. 6 to overnight and 19 degrees during the day, so quite pleasant as long as the wind doesn't seem to be too strong. So it should be quite good if you get in the sun and enjoy it. Next up, we'll have a sponsor, then Bernard Fanning with A Songbird, and then Boz Scaggs, one of his great songs from the album of the same name, Harbour Lights.
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1: 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That was an example of Boz being the buzz. That was a bit Boz being the boring, I think. I can remember that song as a better song, but my memory's failing me. Anyway, Part will have a sponsor, then a much better song, Birds of Tokyo, with their lovely song Lanterns, and then Bryan Adams with a song called Down on the Corner.
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0: 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You are helping a little girl get dance lessons, a little boy get his team jersey, a mum put food on the table, a dad pay a mortgage, or a student pay for college. 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
1: 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News, sport and weather at 6 o'clock, and then Chris Gleeson will be in with the big rock box. It's banging around outside, wanting to escape, but he's got it under control so far. Before the community announcement, we had Moody Blues Tuesday afternoon from their great album, Days of Future Past, one of their very, very early albums back in about 1965, 66, something like that. Anyway, we'll have a sponsor, and then Bob Seger. He's up with Hollywood Nights, and then Bruce Springsteen singing about the Badlands.
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Right, let's to the hour 6 o'clock. This is James Rain with I Don't Get Out Much Anymore. Must be getting older. Anyway, as I said, it's coming up to the news, sport and weather at 6 o'clock, and then we'll have Chris Gleeson in after the news, sport and weather with the Rock Box. That just about takes me up for today. Takes up to the news, Head and Heart from the City of Angels, and then Warren Zevon with his Frank and Jesse James. And I'll see you tomorrow back here at 2 o'clock. Thanks for listening. It's now 8 minutes to 6 o'clock.

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1: It's 6 o'clock. Good evening. I'm Jamel Wells. Homeowners are likely to face another interest rate rise in August, despite a drop in Australia's inflation rate. Federal Politics editor Michael Packey.
2: The temporary reduction in the fuel excise has helped artificially bring down headline inflation to 4% for the year to May. Treasurer Jim Chalmers says it's a good result given the global challenges we're facing.
3: The costs and consequences of the war in the Middle East will be felt for some time.
2: But once the excise is stripped from the numbers, underlying inflation jumps up. It's this number the Reserve Bank looks at when determining interest rate movements. KPMG Chief Economist Brendan Rinn believes the RBA will act at its next board meeting.
4: Probably seeing another 25 basis points increase in August.
2: Housing, electricity and transport costs have mainly increased, while the price of some other goods and services has come down. Michael Packey, Canberra.
1: One Nation leader Pauline Hanson says the Socceroos represent her vision of a monoculture. Senator Hanson argues Australia should not be a multicultural society, demanding we all speak English and abide by the same values. The issue has tripped up the opposition, who has seen One Nation drastically eat into its vote. Senator Hanson has told Parliament the Socceroos are an embodiment of her vision for Australia.
5: People from different backgrounds and cultures and nations, all wearing green and gold and representing one nation under one flag and succeeding under the same set of rules.
1: Over 100 firefighters are still trying to control a storage facility fire in Sydney's west. The building is on Governor Macquarie Drive at Chipping Norton. Around 30 people have been evacuated. Fire and Rescue Acting Superintendent Steve Brown has told Clinton Maynard it could be hours before the area is declared safe.
6: We could be there, you know, well into the night at this stage. So, you know, if it's in the storage facility, we've got to go from unit to unit. So it could be quite an extensive incident.
1: A second person's been charged after a business was firebombed in Sydney's inner west. Emergency crews called to a Concord West beauty salon found damage to the front of the building. A 31-year-old woman has been arrested at Bardia in Sydney's southwest. A 29-year-old man arrested in Padstow remains before the courts. And the H5N1 bird flu strain has spread to South Australia. It's the third case in Australia, with the other two in WA. In finance, the All Ords closed up 24 points, one Australian dollar buying around 69 US cents.
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1: Sea Eagles boom rookie Joey Walsh has re-signed for another 2 years. The rising halfback will stay with the club until at least the end of the 2029 season. Australia now has 4 wins from 4 starts at the Women's T20 World Cup in the UK. The Aussies thrashed Pakistan by 133 runs thanks to a player of the match performance from Elise Perry. She says the bowling attack delivered at Headingley.
8: Pakistan's intent was really great and challenged us at different points. So, it was a nice kind of finish for us.
1: It's fight night in Brisbane, with Aussie Liam Paro having his first world title shot on home soil. He's taking on undefeated IBF welterweight champion Lewis Cocker. And Croatia has defeated Panama 1-0 at the FIFA World Cup. England and Ghana, a nil-all draw. That's news and sport.
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10: And the weather forecast issued 4 p.m. this afternoon for the rest of this evening. Clear light winds. For Thursday, mostly sunny, slight chance of a shower on the southern slopes, chance of morning frost on the slopes, heading down to around 6 degrees tonight, climbing to 20 tomorrow. Friday, partly cloudy, slight chance of a shower on the southern plains, 9 to 19 for Friday. Saturday, cloudy, high chance of showers on the northern plains, medium chance elsewhere, 60% chance, 0 to 4 millimetres, 9 to 18. And Sunday, cloudy, medium chance of showers, most likely in the morning, 60% chance of maybe 0 to 4 mil, and 9 to 19. Currently, outside, 12 degrees.
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10: 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Thanks very much to the other Chris for the afternoon. Do hope you can stick around for at least a couple of hours this evening.

It is 11 and a half minutes past six here in the Rock Box. That is Rare Earth. Get ready. Here they come. This is Richard Clapton, Blue Bay Blues.

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That was Fleetwood Mac and Just Having an Affair of the Heart. Speaking of heart, this is Heart, Soul of the Sea.

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1: 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You'll be more than welcome. For more information, please call 6792 1556.

That is airborne. You got to live it up. Yes, you got to definitely do that while you can. Gonzales. Haven't stopped dancing yet.

0: That's right, it's right, it's right. He hasn't stopped dancing yet. That is Gonzalez. About 1978.
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They are cool, so many girls and so little time. It's about coming up towards 20 minutes away from 7. Of course, the big news going around today, Darryl Braithwaite has decided to stop performing. No longer in it. Hasn't got the groove anymore. Remember Soon Sherbet way back in the 70s, two or three times, Tamworth Town Hall. Yes, back in the days when they used to tour through the town hall. This is Sherbet. He was the lead singer thereof. Hi, Roland.

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That is Daryl Cotton and the same old girl you used to be. In excess, Spy of Love.

Just coming up on 5 minutes away from seven in excess, and that is the Spy of Love. To take us to our news break, this is Johnny Farnham. Sorry, shorten it up. John Farnham, and it is the Age of Reason.

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1: Hello, I'm Alex Riddell. The federal government is playing down an increase in the underlying rate of inflation, which could see another interest rate hike. Latest data shows headline inflation has slowed to 4% in the year to May as a result of the lower fuel excise. But once the excise is removed, core inflation increases. Treasurer Jim Chalmers has told Parliament there's more work to do, but it's still a good result.
2: Now, we welcome that development, but we're not complacent about that, even though today's data was much better than the market expected, much better than forecast. We do recognise that people are still under pressure in our communities and in our economy.
1: Opposition leader Angus Taylor says he supports a version of multiculturalism, clarifying his position on the issue. Yesterday, he repeatedly struggled to answer if he supports multiculturalism or whether Australia should be a monoculture. Mr. Taylor believes people who come to Australia can practice their own culture, but must adhere to values and rule of law in Australia. He says those that choose not to do that aren't welcome.
3: You know, it is a version of multiculturalism, but I tell you what I'm talking about. But it is not Labor's multiculturalism, where they simply say anyone can come here with any culture and it's all okay. Well, if someone comes here with ISIS culture, Islamic State culture, No.
1: New South Wales is becoming the first state in Australia to be required to report cases of motor neuron disease in the hope it will provide more comprehensive information to help find a cure. News Corp reports it will allow researchers to find patterns of clusters and to allocate healthcare resources and research funding more effectively. A heatwave is continuing to sweep across Europe, including in parts of Spain and France. France experienced its hottest day on record yesterday with a peak of 44 degrees Celsius in one town in the southwest. A France-based journalist, Jamie Smith-Maillet, has told the BBC at least 40 people have drowned in the country while swimming in unsupervised areas to seek relief from the heat.
4: There is increased concern as well with a special government meeting that had been called today about the numbers of deaths currently and that potentially rising. And why is that of such concern is because France looks back to the year of 2003 when an extended heat wave saw 15,000 heat-related deaths over that summer.
1: The former Vice President of the Liberal Party, Tina McQueen, has died after a short illness. Ms. McQueen recently quit the party to join One Nation. Liberals have offered their condolences to Ms. McQueen's family, describing her as a larger-than-life character. And two cases of H5 bird flu have been detected in Australia, including the first confirmed case in South Australia. WA has also reported a third suspected case of the variant of bird flu. Checking finance, one Australian dollar trading at 69 US cents.
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1: The Socceroos are teasing at yet more changes to their starting side for Friday's crucial World Cup clash with Paraguay. One man who won't be there is veteran Matt Leckie, who's been ruled out with a hamstring injury. Assistant coach Paul Okon suggesting Leckie won't be the only change.
6: I would be surprised if there weren't any changes. How many? That's still up in the air. Is the starting lineup already decided? No, not yet. You could expect maybe some changes.
1: Wins today at the FIFA World Cup for Colombia and Croatia. England and Ghana finished with a scoreless draw. That's the latest in news and sport.
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8: And a weather forecast for Thursday, mostly sunny, slight chance of a shower on the southern slopes, chance of morning frost again on the slopes, heading down to around 6 degrees. And only climbing to somewhere around 20 tomorrow. For Friday, partly cloudy, slight chance of a shower on the southern plains, near zero chance elsewhere, 20% chance of that happening, 9 to 19. Saturday, cloudy, high chance of showers on the northern plains, medium chance elsewhere, 60% chance, 0 to 4 millimetres, 9 to 18 for Saturday and Sunday. Cloudy, medium chance of showers most likely in the morning, 60% chance, 0 to 4 millimetres, and 9 to 19 degrees. And the temperature outside our studio at the moment sitting on 10.
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8: Most certainly 6 minutes past seven here in The Rock Box. Do hope you're enjoying your Wednesday evening. These are Guns N' Roses.

They are Chrissy and Lindsay Hammond, better known as Cheetah, and talking about their man. Jeff St. John, and he is a fool in love.

1978 for that one, Dr. Hook and the Medicine Show, as they were known then, and sharing the night together. This next song should be recognisable to about nine young ladies and their partners at the Wee Ward Deb Ball this year. This is the song they danced, one of their dances to.

They are the Hollies, long, cool woman in a black dress. These are Skyhook's Fathers and Daughters.

They are Bow Wow Wow out of 1982 in a remake of an old 1965 hit called I Want Candy. Sounds good. Metallica, Don't Tread on Me.

The group are called the La-Di-Das, and that is The Place. It is about 19 minutes away from 8 here in the Rock Box. Tony Childs, 3 days.

That is Junior and Mama used to say it is 11 and a half minutes away from 8 o'clock. This is Australian Crawl, the Hoochie Goochie Ferrucci Mama.

The Hoochie Goochie Ferrucci Mum Australian Crawl. That is my gig for this evening. Hope you've enjoyed the program. Stay tuned. Got all the music lined up. Take you through the night, right through till breakfast in the morning. Hopefully be back next Wednesday, 6 o'clock. Delve into the box for another couple of hours. Please join me then. You enjoy the rest of your week. To take us towards the news, this is Diesel. Don't Need Love.

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1: Good evening, I'm Alex Riddell. One of Australia's key spy agencies has delivered its national threat assessment for 2026. Federal Politics reporter Nelson Scott.
2: ASIO has declared the security environment has deteriorated faster than expected as it becomes more dynamic, diverse and degraded. The agency says the problem is shifting from organised groups to lone actors who are radicalised rapidly online. It warns foreign governments have hacked our critical infrastructure, spied on AUKUS, while Iran has been singled out for orchestrating terrorist attacks in Australia. Director General Mike Burgess says anti-Semitism continues its rise and has become a unifying factor among many extremist groups. ASIO says it's foiled 31 major plots since 2014. Australia's terrorism threat remains at probable. Nelson Scott, Canberra.
1: Today's show host Karl Stefanovic will reportedly be axed by the Nine Network after he spoke to controversial British right-wing activist Tommy Robinson on his independent podcast. News Corp reports the network's executives intend to discuss the decision with Stefanovic, who's in London on 2 weeks of leave late tonight due to the time difference. A legal deed is reportedly set to be drawn up, confirming the terms of Stefanovic's departure from the Nine Network after more than 20 years. One Nation leader Pauline Hanson says the Socceroos represent her vision of a monoculture. Senator Hanson argues Australia should not be a multicultural society, demanding we all speak English and abide by the same values. Senator Hanson has told Parliament the Socceroos are an embodiment of her vision for Australia.
3: People from different backgrounds and cultures and nations, all wearing green and gold and representing one nation under one flag and succeeding under the same set of rules.
1: A third case of bird flu has been detected, this time in South Australia. The first two cases were confirmed in Western Australia, in which one animal has died. Agriculture Minister Julie Collins says the issue is being taken seriously by state and federal authorities.
4: At this stage, there is no evidence of any mass mortalities. There is also currently no evidence of infection in poultry or in our agricultural production system, and there continues to be a low risk to human health. We're taking the detection of the H5 bird flu seriously.
1: Around 2 in 3 Australian adults and 1 in 4 children are overweight or obese. An Australian Institute of Health and Welfare report also shows the number of Australians with abdominal obesity, which is measured by waist circumference, has doubled since 1995. The Institute's Amy Young says there are many reasons for the increase.
5: We live in environments that promote unhealthy food options. We have more sedentary lifestyles. And there are also social, economic and commercial factors, many of which are outside the control of the individual.
1: Checking finance, one Australian dollar buying 69 US cents.
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1: Master NRL coach Wayne Bennett is shrugging off Latrell Mitchell's latest injury blow. The Rabbitohs star is out for a month with a torn calf after sitting out the past month with a back injury. Bennett insists it's business as usual.
7: The fact is he's torn a muscle in his calf and just get on with life. It's what we do here. It's part of the business, getting injuries and setbacks.
1: Former Carlton coach Michael Voss admits seeing the Blues excel since his departure has been difficult to watch at times, but also hugely rewarding. The Blues have won 5 matches in a row since Voss resigned after the 1-8 record. That's the latest in news and sport.
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9: And Thursday's weather forecast should be mostly sunny, slight chance of a shower on the southern slopes, the chance of morning frost on the slopes also, 10% chance of rain, heading down to around 6 degrees tonight, climbing to somewhere around 20 tomorrow. Currently outside, 11 degrees.
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It's John Williamson here, and you're listening to Narrabri Shire Community Radio. 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

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My favorite thing lately has been

We say, what can I do? And does it matter anyhow? If what we eat and wear and use is not from Aussie ground,

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He's a veteran of the conflict that should have brought him to his knees, but he somehow finds a strength.

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1: Hello, Danny. It's Joe here. I hope you're keeping well. It's the 21st of December.

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1: It's the true danger Australians face. ASIO has delivered its annual threat assessment, warning our security environments deteriorated faster than expected. The organisation says it's foiled 14 significant terror-related cases since the Bondi Beach massacre. ASIO Director General Mike Burgess says the terror threat system could be overhauled.
2: Australia's terrorism threat level remains at probable, but I don't believe the system was designed for a situation like the one we face now. Probable does not tell the full story. The next level on the scale is expected, which applies when we have intelligence about a specific attack.
1: Detectives have charged a second man as part of investigations into a kidnapping in Sydney's north a year ago. A 40-year-old man reported being assaulted and kidnapped at gunpoint from a home at Ryde. A 29-year-old man's been charged over the incident. Another man's already before the courts. Firefighters have worked overnight to extinguish a fire at a warehouse in Sydney's southwest. Governor Macquarie Drive at Chipping Norton remains closed in both directions at Newbridge Road due to the blaze. Labor's contentious tax changes will pass Parliament today, despite lingering concerns with the legislation. Federal Politics editor Michael Packey.
3: The Albanese government has done a deal with the Greens to rein in the capital gains tax discount and negative gearing concessions. Labor has made some adjustments, like expanding the definition of a small business to one with a turnover of $10 million, so they can still access the 50% CGT discount. But the measures have infuriated others. People with a self-managed super fund will no longer be able to use their fund to borrow for a property. It's also emerged couples who currently jointly own an investment won't have their capital gains and negative gearing benefits grandfathered if one of the co-owners dies or the couple divorce. Michael Packey, Canberra.
1: Teal independents Zali Stegall and Allegra Spender have confirmed they will form a new political party. Community Strong Australia will target centrist voters and those who've become disaffected with other parties. Other Teal MPs have declined to join the alliance. Also making news, latest data shows tourism numbers in the state have surged past pre-COVID levels, and the United Kingdom has recorded its hottest June day in nearly 60 years as a heatwave lingers over Europe. In finance, the Dow Jones is trading up 24 points. The Nasdaq is down 166 points. One Australian dollar is buying 68.9 US cents.
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5: Memories of the infamous Battle of Brookvale have resurfaced as the Sea Eagles prepare to face their old rivals, the Melbourne Storm, on Saturday night. Storm winger Will Warbrick telling Sports Today coach Craig Bellamy has so far resisted any mention of the 2011 clash, which saw a series of all-in brawls.
6: There was definitely videos shown in previous years, but not this week. He hasn't brought up. I think he must be wanting us to keep a pretty disciplined approach heading into the game.
5: Round 17 kicks off tonight with the Eels hosting the Rabbitohs in Parramatta. At the FIFA World Cup, Canada and Switzerland are scoreless at half-time. Bosnia leads Qatar 2-1. And Australia has a new boxing world champion. Liam Parro has won the IBF World Welterweight title, defeating Irishman Lewis Crocker by decision in Brisbane. That's sport. I'm Mike Pearsall.
1: It's 6:04. That's the latest news and sport.
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0: Good morning. The weather for today, a maximum of 20, mostly sunny with chance of morning frost on the slopes. Slight chance of a shower on the southern slopes, near zero chance elsewhere. Winds east, southeasterly. Moderate fire danger in all areas and the UV index will reach 3, which is moderate, between 10:50 a.m. and 1:10 p.m. Friday, minimum 8, maximum 19. Partly cloudy, slight chance of a shower on the southern plains. Most likely in the morning, near zero chance of rain elsewhere, and winds east to southeasterly. Saturday, minimum 8, maximum 19, partly cloudy, medium chance of a shower in the north, slight chance elsewhere, and winds east to southeasterly. Sunday, minimum 8, maximum 19, cloudy with a medium chance of showers, most likely in the morning, and light winds becoming easterly. Monday, minimum 8, maximum 20 showers, a shower or two. Tuesday, minimum 11, maximum 19 showers. Possibility of 4 to 20 millimetres, 95% chance that that may happen. Wednesday, minimum 11, maximum 21, a shower or two. Just 0 to 5 millimetres and 70% chance that may happen. Currently outside, we have a temperature just on 8 degrees, actually. It's quite a little stiff breeze blowing. And but other than that, 8 degrees. A balmy morning, one might say. Now you're up to date with the news, weather and sport. 6 minutes past the hour of 6.
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0: Good morning, Anthony here with the Max FM Breakfast Show on this Thursday morning. It's Thursday the 25th of June. And not significant to me, but maybe it may be to you, especially if you're earning a wage, you may need to start thinking about doing your tax return. It doesn't have to be in quite yet, but it's been a number of years since I've had to do it, and I'm quite happy not having to do it. However, don't earn much money either, so I don't need to do it. However, but for the people who do, don't forget to do it. Don't leave till the last minute. All right, I'm sure that's great information for you, and you'll take a lot of notice of me. Roy Orbison, great singer and performer from 60s, 70s, 80s, 90s, right through until the Travelling Wilburys, when he was one of the Travelling Wilburys. And then during the, I think the first session that they were, or the first album that they released, he passed away towards the end of it. Roy Orbison in Dreams, and then we're going to follow that up with A Pretty Woman, Roy Orbison.
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1: Right, it's just on 14 minutes past six, and the Roy Orbison there, A Pretty Woman in Dreams. Here's Roger Miller. England Swings.

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2: 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So if you don't have to get out of bed yet, just hang in there for a little while. It's Robert Plant and Simply Irresistible.

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3: Justin Timberlake before the break was Selfish. Now, a mate of mine rang me earlier and said he's engaged to be married. I said to him, did you ask her father first? He said, no. He's not my type. Time for the news. Thank goodness.
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5: It's 6:30. Good morning. I'm Madeline McNeil. A two-vehicle crash near Wollongong is causing traffic to build on the M1 Prince's Motorway. It's understood a ute and a truck have collided on Picton Road at Cataract, disrupting northbound traffic on the motorway. Pauline has told Ben Fordham the initial crash has triggered a pile-up.
6: Massive pile-up, and I saw a guy on the bike. Trucks are pulled over. It was just, from what I saw, it was just massive.
5: The nation's chief spy agency says while the terror threat level remains at probable, the alert system hasn't kept pace with modern risks. ASIO's delivered its annual threat assessment, warning extremists now contain a range of ideologies, most of which involve anti-Semitism. A Western Sydney man has been charged with producing and possessing child abuse material, including about 100 images detectives allege were generated with artificial intelligence. Federal police seized two phones, a laptop and a hard drive from a home at Seven Hills. The 29-year-old's been refused bail to face court in September. The number of homeowners making profits from the resale of their properties has reached its highest level in more than two decades. 96% of residential property resales had a nominal profit in the March quarter, the strongest result since 2005. Cotality's research director Tim Lawless says it could be the peak as house prices fall.
7: We probably will start to see a trend towards fewer homes reselling at a profit. But remember, most homes are sold for or held for a long period of time.
5: The state opposition leader will deliver her final budget reply speech before the next state election today. Kelly Sloan will put forward a proposal to cut payroll taxes for small and medium businesses. The coalition will also overhaul the state's renewable energy rollout if it secures power next year. An organisation supporting the children and families of veterans is celebrating 100 years of operation. An event for the milestones being held today for 250 widows, widowers and other loved ones whose lives have been shaped by the service. Sydney Legacy Acting President Julie Bowden says it means a lot for the organisation.
8: It was made in the trenches of World War One to look after the missus and the kids. And this has endured for the last 100 years.
5: Also making news, the federal government's contentious tax changes will pass Parliament today, despite lingering concerns with the legislation. And the number of complaints about shared e-bikes in Sydney has surged by 155% over the past year. In finance, the Dow Jones is up 200 points, the Nasdaq down 166, one Australian dollar buying 68.8 US cents.
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0: Socceroos defender Jacob Italiano has been ruled out of tomorrow's final group stage clash with Paraguay at the FIFA World Cup due to an adductor injury. Matt Leckie will also be missing after picking up a hamstring strain against the US. On field, Switzerland leads Canada 2-0 in the second half, Bosnia up 2-1 over Qatar. In rugby league, Andrew Johns has ruled himself out of contention for the Blues Origin coaching role next year. He says he doesn't have the experience and it would be a conflict of interest with his roles in the media. The professional boxing career of former Storm star Nelson Asofa-Solomona has claimed another former footy player. He remains undefeated after George Burgess Corner threw in the towel in the third round. And in tennis, Chris O'Connell, Tristan Schoolcate and Dane Sweeney are all into the final round of qualifying for Wimbledon. That's sport. I'm Mike Pearsall.
5: It's 26-7. That's the latest news and sport.
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3: And our weather for today, a maximum of 20 and sunny. Currently outside, we've got just on 8.5 degrees. Tomorrow, Friday, minimum 8, maximum 19, partly cloudy. Saturday, minimum 8, maximum 19, and possible shower. Only 0 to 1 millimetres, maybe, and 40% chance that may happen. So, not significant, really. Sunday, minimum 8, maximum 19, and possible shower. Monday, minimum 8, maximum 20, and a shower or two. Tuesday, minimum 11, maximum 19 showers. Wednesday next, minimum 11, maximum 21 with a shower or two. On Tuesday, possibility of 4 to 20 millimetres, 95% chance that may happen. However, by the time we get there, it probably won't be around. That's what happens usually. 25 minutes to 7.
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3: Tones and I, cloudy day.

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1: 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The Narrabri Volunteer Rescue Squad, VRA, is an inaugural part of Narrabri Emergency Service Team. They are looking to increase their membership now to enable this vital emergency service to continue for many years to come. There are several areas people may wish to sign up for. Rescue Operator, First Aider, Auxiliary Member, Nemoi Air Patrol. If you are interested in any of these, please contact President Sarah on 0428
2: 923643. All right. Almost 20 minutes to 7. Now, I had to do some shopping yesterday. I went up to the cash register with the gear that I was buying and I said, can I pay by card? And the fellow behind the cash register said, no problem. What card do you have? I said, the Ace of Spades. Got him going. Here's a thought for you. 44 is 44 and 33 is 33. 22 is 22. Why isn't 11 21? Just a thought.

Reflections of Charlie Brown by Rupert's People. They were a band didn't last long and just had that one hit wonder. Here's some questions that have haunted me for a long, long time. Maybe they'll haunt you too. How important does a person have to be before they are considered assassinated instead of just murdered? Once you're in heaven, do you get stuck wearing the clothes you were buried in for eternity? Why does a round pizza come in a square box? What disease did cured ham actually have? And why is it that we put men on the moon before we figured out it would be a good idea to put wheels on luggage? Why is it that people say they slept like a baby when babies wake up like every 2 hours or so? Why are you in a movie, but you're on TV? Why do doctors leave the room while you change? They're going to see you naked anyway. And why is bra singular and panties plural? Just some thoughts there for you. Runaway Express. Don't think about them for too long, though. Howling at the Moon.

0: Looking for a fun and social way to spend your day? 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
1: 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Moggabrine District Historical Society Museum. Opening hours are from 9 a.m. until 12 noon on Saturday. For group bookings and inquiries, phone 67434 612. Right. Why do toasters always have a setting that burns the toast to a horrible crisp, which no decent human being would eat? That's pretty right, that. If Jimmy cracks corn and no one cares, why is there a stupid song about him? And why does Goofy stand erect while Pluto remains on all fours? They're both dogs. If corn oil is made from corn and vegetable oil is made from vegetables, what is baby oil made from? Did you ever notice that when you blow in a dog's face, he gets mad at you? But when you take him for a car ride, he sticks his head out the window. Why do we press harder on a remote control when we know the batteries are getting dead? And why do banks charge a fee on insufficient funds when they know there's not enough money? Why does someone believe you when you say there are 4 billion stars, but check when you say the paint's wet? And why do they use sterilised needles for death by lethal injection? Why doesn't Tarzan have a beard? Not too sure about that one. Well, Dua Lipa and Dance the Night.

Natalie Jane and Sabotage. Right, now your fingers, here's a thought. Your fingers have fingertips, but your toes don't have toe tips. Yet, you can tiptoe, but you can't tip finger.

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1: It's 7 o'clock. Good morning, I'm Madeline McNeil. Jack's Law could soon be permanently enshrined in New South Wales law following a successful two-year trial. Legislation to be introduced today would also make minor changes to the police wanding powers, including an expansion of locations which can be declared a designated area and increasing the declaration period from 12 to 24 hours. Police Minister Yasmin Cadley has told Ben Fordham too many lives have been changed by knife crime.
2: There is absolutely no reason whatsoever to leave your home with an illegal weapon in your back pocket. You know, people think it makes you safe. It doesn't. It makes you a target.
1: A second man has been charged over a kidnapping in Sydney's north a year ago. A man reported being assaulted and kidnapped at gunpoint from a home at Ryde. The 40-year-old says he was taken to an unknown address where his assailants demanded a ransom. A 29-year-old man has been charged. Another man arrested in April is before the courts. ASIO is warning of increased foreign interference amid a deteriorating security environment. Federal politics reporter Nelson Scott.
3: Australia's chief spy agency has delivered its annual threat assessment warning it's now contending with security risks from everywhere and all at once. The organisation says while the terror threat level remains at probable, the alert system hasn't kept pace with modern extremism, which now contains a mix of ideologies. It warns a foreign government successfully hacked an Australian critical infrastructure provider while AUKUS is being spied on by supposedly friendly nations. Director General Mike Burgess says an Iran-aligned group currently active in Europe could potentially coordinate assassinations in Australia.
4: Espionage and foreign interference are at extreme levels.
3: ASIO also claims almost all extremist groups are now linked by anti-Semitism. Nelson Scott, Canberra.
1: The Albanese government's contentious tax changes will pass through Parliament today after reaching a deal with the Greens. From July next year, the capital gains tax discount and negative gearing concessions will be reined in. Teal MPs Zali Steggall and Allegra Spender have confirmed they will be launching a new centrist party. Ms Spender's told the Herald, Community Strong Australia will target voters who currently feel politically homeless. Also making news, traffic delays are easing on the Prince's Motorway near Wollongong after a car and truck crash. And France has confirmed its first case of Ebola, with a doctor returning to the country from the Democratic Republic of the Congo testing positive. In finance, the Dow Jones is up 182 points at the close, the Nasdaq down 110 points. One Australian dollar is buying 69 US cents.
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6: New signing Maverick Gaia is dismissing fears over the Perth Bears roster for their entry into the NRL next season. Speaking on Sports Today, the Tigers forward defended the Bears' recruitment, which has failed so far to net any genuine marquee players.
7: Dolphins had a pretty similar reaction when they entered the market, and you know they got a couple marquee signings late, the Hammer and stuff, but I look at that roster as it is and I just see a bunch of hard workers who are eager to impress, you know, Mal and the Western Australian community.
6: Full-time at the FIFA World Cup, Switzerland finishes top of Group B after a 2-1 win over Canada. Bosnia finishes third after beating Qatar 3-1. Aussie boxer Liam Parro has become the first since Jeff Fenwick to become a world champion in multiple divisions. He's won the IBF welterweight title with a unanimous decision victory over Lewis Crocker in Brisbane. That's sport. I'm Mike Pearsall.
1: 7:04, that's the latest news and sport.
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0: Currently 8.5 degrees outside at the moment and there's quite a heavy breeze blowing. Weather for today, maximum 20 and sunny with the slight chance of a shower on the southern slopes. Near zero chance elsewhere, winds east to southeasterly. Moderate fire danger in all areas and the UV index is expected to reach 3, which is moderate, between 10:50 a.m. and 1:10 p.m. Friday, minimum 8, maximum 19. Partly cloudy with a slight chance of a shower on the southern plains, most likely in the morning, near zero chance of rain elsewhere, and winds east to southeasterly. Saturday, minimum 8, maximum 19, partly cloudy, medium chance of showers in the north, slight chance elsewhere, winds east to southeasterly. Sunday, minimum 8, maximum 19, cloudy, medium chance of showers, most likely in the morning, light winds becoming easterly. Monday, minimum 8, maximum 20, shower or 2. Tuesday, minimum 11, maximum 19, showers. Wednesday, minimum 11, maximum 21, a shower or 2. You're up to date with the news, weather and sport. 5.5 minutes past 7.
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3: I drive a B-double fuel tanker and I get to see some pretty amazing things from time to time. 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Let's share the road. Safe travelling.
4: 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Don't get so ahead of yourself, Anthony. 14 minutes past 7. 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
1: 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Soup and Damper. Boggabri United Hospital Auxiliary serving soup and damper on Monday, July the 27th, 2026 at the Boggabri Courthouse, 11:30am till 1pm. $10 per serve. There'll be chicken and corn, pumpkin, potato and leek, minestrone, chicken and giblet, and homemade damper available. Takeaway. Pre-order 0455 333 251. Right, before the break there, Olivia Rodrigo and Drop Dead. What a shocking name for a song. 24 minutes past the hour. No, it's 23 minutes past. I've got one clock here that says 24 minutes past, or one that says 25 minutes past. However, I work on the computer, it's 23 and a half minutes past 7. And you're listening to 2Max FM, I hope. Now, I've got a song coming up from... I Was Made for Loving You.

0: Oh, yeah. Kiss and I Was Made for Loving You. 28 minutes past the hour of 7.
1: Calling all gardeners. The Narrabri Garden Club meets on the second Wednesday of each month at 10 a.m. and new members are always welcome. It's a great chance to connect with fellow gardening enthusiasts, share tips and the love of growing things. If you would like to come along for more information, you can contact Sue on 0459 629 190 or Nolene on 0427 922 340. That's the Narrabri Garden Club, meeting every second Wednesday at 10 a.m. Everyone is welcome.

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1: It's 7:30. Good morning. I'm Madeline McNeil. A key independent is warning of a widow's tax as Labor prepares to pass its capital gains and negative gearing legislation. Federal politics editor Michael Packey.
2: The Greens will help waive the Albanese government's contentious tax changes through Parliament today. But Independent Senator David Pocock argues the legislation is being rushed, leading to unintended consequences. Investment property, which is currently jointly owned by a couple, may not have their capital gains and negative gearing exemptions grandfathered if one of the co-owners dies or the couple divorce. Senator Pocock says it amounts to a widow's tax, but the government is dismissing the concerns. The new laws will also tighten the rules for self-managed super funds while expanding the definition of a small business. Michael Packey, Canberra.
1: New South Wales Police could soon be given permanent knife-wanding powers after an 18-month trial. The government will introduce a bill to make the powers permanent and to broaden where they can be used. The legislation has been modelled on Queensland's Jack's Law. ASIO has revealed a former Australian resident coordinated the firebombing of a Melbourne synagogue. The Adaz Israel synagogue was targeted at the end of 2024 in an attack backed by the Iranian government. The spy organisation claims the man, who is based in Iraq, was recruited for the job by local militia groups. Today's show host Karl Stefanovic could be dumped over a podcast episode in which he spoke with a prominent far-right influencer in the UK. Nine entertainment bosses have held crisis talks overnight after the episode was pulled from platforms before being shared in full by One Nation leader Pauline Hanson. Entertainment editor Peter Ford has told Ben Fordham the interview with Tommy Robinson likely wasn't the issue, but other factors may be involved.
3: Number one was when he dropped a very cosy promo with Tommy walking along like best mates and using some slang words. And then there was the mysterious deletion of the interview and then the sort of bizarre involvement of Pauline Hanson.
1: The number of complaints about shared e-bikes in Sydney have surged by 155% over the past year. Community platform Snap Send Solve says issues reported include bikes being left in waterways, parks and on private property. Also making news, Teal independents Zali Stegall and Allegra Spender have confirmed they will form a new centrist political party. And a third case of the H5 bird flu has now been confirmed on Australia's southern coast. In finance, the Dow Jones closed up 182 points, the Nasdaq down 110, one Australian dollar buying 69 US cents.
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5: Tom Trbojevic doesn't believe he's playing well enough to command a Blues recall for the State of Origin decider. The Sea Eagles star had a quiet return from a hamstring injury in last week's loss to the Bulldogs. Turbo says he'll need a big game against the Storm on Saturday night to earn a phone call from Laurie Daly.
6: You only get no sides by playing good footy for your club, and you know I've got to, I guess, play better than I did on the weekend to, I guess, warrant selection in those jerseys. So I'll go out there this weekend and try and play well and see what happens.
5: At the FIFA World Cup, Switzerland has topped Group B with a 2-1 win over co-host Canada. Bosnia has finished third with a 3-1 win over Qatar, keeping its knockout hopes alive. And in AFL, Melbourne forward Brody Majacek says he feared he'd never walk again after the ugly tackle which broke his neck against Collingwood. That's sport. I'm Mike Pearsall.
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0: Right, our weather for today, a maximum of 20 degrees and sunny. Moderate fire danger in all areas, and the UV index will reach 3, which is moderate between 10:50 a.m. and 1:10 p.m. Friday, minimum 8, maximum 19, partly cloudy, slight chance of a shower in the southern plains. Most likely in the morning, near zero chance of rain elsewhere, and winds east to southeasterly. Saturday, minimum 8, maximum 19, possible shower. Sunday, minimum 8, maximum 19, possible shower. Monday, minimum 8, maximum 20, and a shower or two. Tuesday, minimum 11, maximum 19 showers, and Wednesday, minimum 11, maximum 21 with a shower or two. Currently outside, we have a temperature of 8.5 degrees. Hasn't changed very much since last time.
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1: 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The Knitter Natter Club at the Narrabri Library. 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
1: 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We thank you. Well, before the break, we heard from Dusty Springfield, "You Don't Have to Say You Love Me. Just Stay Close at Hand." 13 minutes to 8 o'clock. Here's Guy Sebastian. Maybe, well, it is. Not maybe, it is. Guy Sebastian.

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1: 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Narrabri Gardening Club will be holding their July meeting at the Barn Bar Public School at 10 a.m. Meet at the Crossing Theatre, car park, 9 a.m. Wednesday, 8th of July. For inquiries, Nolene at 0427 922 340.

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0: 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The Nominee Breast Cancer Support Group is a safe place to chat, enjoy a bite to eat, and share lived experiences and give tips to others. The next meeting will be held on Saturday the 11th of July at the Narrabri Bakery at 11 a.m. For more information, ring Karen on 0428 944 500. 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
1: 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The Palamala War Vintage Tractor Pull, 8th and 9th of August 2026, 8:30 a.m. start at the Palamala War Recreation Grounds, Lot 35, Guida Street, Palamala War. 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
3: ASIO has used its annual threat assessment to warn of increased foreign interference. The spy agency says an Australian critical infrastructure provider was recently hacked by an overseas government. It also claims an Iran-aligned group currently active in Europe could potentially expand its operations in Australia. ASIO Director General Mike Burgess says this could have grave consequences.
4: I do worry that one day an Australian will be killed at the hands of a foreign government here in Australia. And my concern is only heightened by the possibility that the Iran-backed group conducting attacks in Europe could expand its operations, including to Australia.
3: Concerns continue to be raised over Labor's tax changes as the legislation set to pass federal parliament today. The Greens are supporting the government's move to rein in the capital gains tax discount and negative gearing concessions, but independent Senator David Pocock argues the legislation's being rushed, leading to unintended consequences. Angus Taylor says he won't comment on anonymous sources suggesting his leadership's being questioned by Liberal colleagues. News Corp reports a growing number of MPs are worried about his lack of cut-through against One Nation's Pauline Hanson. Senator Hanson believes we should abandon multiculturalism and become a monoculture. Mr Taylor is told today he supports a version of multiculturalism, but everyone needs to abide by Australian values.
5: I'm not going to comment on anonymous backgrounding. What I focus on is our plan, holding Labor to account, and with respect to the issue we were just talking about, a multiculturalism that says you can have different rules for different people, that's not what Australia is. That's not what I stand for.
3: A bill will be introduced into State Parliament today to give New South Wales Police permanent knife-wanding powers. An 18-month trial has seen officers seize more than 380 unlawful weapons and lay more than 200 charges for weapons offences. Also making news, the State Opposition Leader will deliver her final budget reply speech before the 2027 state election today. And for the third day in a row, a shark has been spotted in the water at Bondi Beach. In finance, the Dow Jones closed up 182 points. The Nasdaq closed down 110 points. One Australian dollar is buying 69.01 US cents.
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7: The Socceroos are teasing at yet more changes to their starting side for Friday's World Cup clash with Paraguay. One man who won't be there is veteran winger Matt Leckie. He's been ruled out with a hamstring injury. Assistant coach Paul Okon suggesting Leckie won't be the only change to the side which lost to the US.
8: I would be surprised if there weren't any changes. How many? That's still up in the air. Is the starting lineup already decided? No, not yet. You could expect maybe some changes.
7: Brazil has just kicked off against Scotland for their final match in Group C. Morocco is taking on Haiti. Out of favour, centre Bronson Sherry could leave the Bulldogs as early as next week. The Herald reports Melbourne and Parramatta are interested in signing him before the June 30 deadline. And the Swans have recalled Peter Laddams to partner Brodie Grundy in the ruck for tonight's clash with Brisbane. That's sport. I'm Mike Pearsall.
3: It's 8:04. That's the latest news and sport.
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1: Currently 9 degrees outside and we're expecting a maximum of 20 today with mostly sunny. Slight chance of a shower on the southern slopes near zero chance elsewhere, and winds east to southeasterly. Moderate fire danger in all areas with the UV index reaching 3, which is moderate, between 10:50 a.m. and 1:10 p.m. Friday, minimum 8, maximum 19. Partly cloudy, slight chance of a shower on the southern plains. Most likely in the morning, near zero chance of rain elsewhere, and winds east to southeasterly. Saturday, minimum 8, maximum 19. Partly cloudy, medium chance of showers in the north, slight chance elsewhere and winds east to southeasterly. Sunday, minimum 8, maximum 19, cloudy with a medium chance of showers, most likely the morning, light winds becoming easterly. Monday, minimum 8, maximum 20, a shower or two. Tuesday, minimum 11, maximum 19, showers. Wednesday next, minimum 11, maximum 21 with a shower or two. Up to date with the news, weather and sport. 8:05.
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There's a special part of me I keep in this brown paper bag, and I'll show it to you.

0: Chris Christopherson and The Winner. Haven't played that for a long time. Right, we're up to 11 minutes past 8. It's a beautiful day outside. I hope you were able to enjoy at least some of it.
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1: Right, before the break, there are the Animals and San Francisco Nights. Now, you know you're drunk when you sit down on the toilet and try to put your seatbelt on.

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Ballada CWA is holding a Christmas in July luncheon, 26th of July, 11:30 for a 12 p.m. start at the Ballada Hall. 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Price includes Christmas-style lunch, dessert, tea or coffee. Bring your own drinks. Tickets must be pre-purchased. RSVP by the 17th of the 7th to Sandy on 0427 200872, BSB number 932000, account number 804163. We can't wait to see you. Our sponsor, the Narrabri Shire Council, wish to advise that works for the replacement of Violet Street Bridge over the Narrabri Creek are underway. The bridge will be closed for the duration of these replacement works. A detour is in place along Selina Street, Newell Highway and Tiburina Street. Works are expected to be completed by the end of September. Narrabri Shire Council thank the community for your patience and understanding while this important upgrade takes place. It's 20 past 8. Little 8-year-old Nancy was in the garden filling in a hole when her neighbour peered over the fence. Interested in what the youngster was doing, he said, "What are you doing there, Nancy?" "My goldfish died," Nancy sobbed, "and I've just buried him." The obnoxious neighbour laughed and said condescendingly, "That's a really big hole for a little goldfish, don't you think?" Nancy patted down the last heap of earth with her shovel and replied, "That's because he's inside your cat."

Tom Petty and Life is a Highway. Certainly is. 25 and a half minutes past 8. It's the Wolf Brothers and Wake Up.

0: Yeah, Wolf Brothers there and Wake Up. I think I might have mentioned that. It's currently just on 9.5 degrees outside 2 Max FM. It's just a slight breeze blowing. Looks like a beautiful day. And I hope you can enjoy some of it. Are we coming up to the news? It's almost 6:30. Just have to wait for a moment and then it'll be 6:30. 8:30, sorry, 8:30. I'm a bit short of time by now.
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2: It's 8:30. Good morning, I'm Madeline McNeil. The federal government has confirmed an Australian woman with links to Islamic State will be allowed to come back home. The woman has been stuck in Syria for almost a decade and was subject to a temporary exclusion order. The federal government says it's now legally obliged to remove the condition. Home Affairs Minister Tony Burke has told the ABC she will be heavily monitored when she arrives in Australia.
3: She will have to report and we will have to know where she lives, where she works, where she studies. If she books a ticket to anywhere for telecommunications, you cannot use any telecommunications device without 24 hours notice being given, and that applies to a phone, to an email account.
2: The nation's chief spy agency says while the terror threat level remains at probable, the alert system hasn't kept pace with modern risks. ASIO has delivered its annual threat assessment, warning extremists now contain a range of ideologies, most of which involve anti-Semitism. A shark has been spotted at Bondi Beach for the third day in a row. Drone footage posted to social media shows what appears to be a great white near the shore. The beach has been closed, with swimmers and surfers told to get out of the water. A group of farmers from the New England have travelled to Sydney as politicians prepare to debate the future of a transmission line corridor slated for the region. More than 20,000 people signed a petition opposing the corridor from Walker to the Upper Hunter, which would be inside a renewable energy zone. Walker local Anna Young has told Ben Fordham she's welcoming the state opposition's decision to pull its support for the plan.
4: So they've said they will get rid of this transmission corridor. They're going to look at where they can build things in Sydney on top of, you know, industrial areas and things and other areas that are more, you know, where people are wanting them.
2: The state opposition leader will try to reposition the Liberals as the party of lower taxes in her budget reply speech. Kelly Sloan will put forward a proposal to cut payroll taxes for small and medium businesses in New South Wales during today's address. There's been a surge in the number of complaints about shared e-bikes in New South Wales. Data from SnapSend Solve shows there's been a 155% increase in issues reported. And an Australian man has broken the Guinness World Record for the loudest shout. Joseph McGrail Baitup is the official town crier for Canberra and Queanbeyan. The 58-year-old says he's surprised by the coverage of his achievement.
5: Oh, I can't believe the press I'm getting on this. It's so ridiculous for something so silly, and I'm internationally known right now.
2: In finance, the Dow Jones closed up 182 points. The Nasdaq closed down 110. One Australian dollar buying 68.97 US cents.
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7: New South Wales Origin great Andrew Johns is ruling himself out of contention to succeed Laurie Daly as Blues coach. This series is expected to be Daly's last, and Johns' name has repeatedly been thrown around as a potential replacement. But the Rugby League immortal has told the Hello Sport podcast it would be selfish of him to take the role given his lack of coaching experience.
8: There's no way in the world I would be prepared to be calm and clear to make a decision like that. Mm. If we're going next year and Loz doesn't go on, you... It's just crazy if you're going to punt on a bloke who's never done it. He doesn't know what he's going to do.
7: The Socceroos have been hit with another injury blow ahead of tomorrow's final FIFA World Cup group game against Paraguay, with defender Jacob Italiano to miss the match. And Aussie boxer Liam Parro has won the IBF World Welterweight title in Brisbane with a unanimous decision victory. That's sport. I'm Mike Pearsall.
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1: Right, our weather for today, a maximum of 20 and sunny. Tomorrow, minimum 8, maximum 19, partly cloudy. Saturday, minimum 8, maximum 19, possible shower. Sunday, minimum 8, maximum 19, possible shower. Monday, minimum 8, maximum 20, a shower or two. Tuesday, minimum 11, maximum 19, showers. Wednesday, minimum 11, maximum 21, a shower or two. Up to date with the news, weather and sport. 25 minutes to 9 o'clock.
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1: Sergio Mendes and Black Eyed Peas before the break there with Masque Nada. Maybe that's right, maybe it's wrong. Here's the Pussycats. You think they're going to meow, but it's not. It's the same old song.

Right, our Meals on Wheels rosters for today. Today's the 25th. So Boggabri, it's Del O'Connell. Narrabri Meals on Wheels for today. Karen and Graham Skelton. Tanya North. Gwen Crawford. And the Narrabri Hospital Auxiliary, don't forget them. Carolyn Michelle and Suzanne Blair. And we thank those people for doing that great work. Thank you very much. Ray Columbus and the Invaders. 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

Sam Smith there, and a little help from featuring ASAP Rocky, and I think we could have done without ASAP Rocky. However, it was Sam Smith, and I'm not the only one. So I chose the wrong one there. I should have chosen something else, should I? Sarah Blasco and I Awake. It's coming up to 6 minutes to 9:00.

That's about all for me. Thank you very much for listening. That was Sarah Blasco and I Awake. Time for me to go. Well, I'm awake now. Time for me to go. I'll be back tomorrow morning, and Julian will be in very shortly. And we've got the students from Narrabri Primary School coming in just a moment, and they look like they're ready and raring to go. And good morning to our teacher. Good morning. Good morning. Santos and Johnny, sleepwalk. Bye now.

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1: It's 9 o'clock. Good morning. I'm Madeline McNeil. A so-called ISIS bride who had been barred from Australia has now been given a permit to come home. Federal Politics editor Michael Packey.
2: The woman had been stuck in a Syrian camp for almost a decade but was unable to return to Australia as she posed a security risk and was subject to a temporary exclusion order. The federal government says it's now lifted the order on legal advice and has issued her with a permit to come back, along with her daughter. Home Affairs Minister Tony Burke has told the ABC she'll be heavily monitored.
3: Where she lives, where she works, where she studies.
2: The opposition's James Patterson says the woman, along with dozens of others with ISIS links, should not have been allowed back into Australia.
4: The Albanese government is not doing everything they can to protect our country by keeping these people out of it.
2: Once the woman leaves Syria, there'll be no other Australians in the Al Roj camp. Michael Packey, Canberra.
1: The nation's chief spy agency says while the terror threat level remains at probable, it underestimates the true danger Australians face. ASIO has delivered its annual threat assessment, warning our security environment has deteriorated faster than expected. New South Wales police could be given permanent knife wanding powers following a successful trial. The state government will today introduce a bill to make the powers permanent and broaden where and for how long they can be used. Police Minister Yasmin Catley's told Ben Fordham knife crime has changed too many lives, including those of Brett and Belinda Beasley, who campaigned for the creation of Jack's Law.
5: We know the results of what happened to their son Jack, and we don't want other families to have to go through those tragedies.
1: Bondi Beach has been closed after a shark was spotted in the water for the third day in a row. Drone footage shows what appears to be a great white swimming close to the shore. Emergency services say they expect to remain at the site of a warehouse fire in Sydney's southwest for some time. The blaze broke out in the storage facility at Chipping Norton yesterday afternoon. And Aldi has retained its crown as Australia's cheapest supermarket. The latest grocery survey by consumer group Choice found a basket of 16 everyday items came to a total just under $69. Editorial director Mark Serrell says that same basket was about $9 more expensive at Woolworths, Coles and IGA.
6: Another part of this is, you know, Aldi, Woolies and Coles all have their own home brand stuff. IG doesn't have quite as many of those home brand things. So when it comes to this grocery basket, sometimes to buy like for like, we're having to buy a bit more expensive stuff.
1: In finance, the Dow Jones closed up 182, the Nasdaq down 110, one Australian dollar buying 68.9 US cents.
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8: Scotland has a mountain to climb if it's to keep its FIFA World Cup hopes in its own hands. The Scots have gone 2-0 down against Brazil just before the halftime break, with Vinicius Jr. scoring his second goal of the game.
9: Guimaraes again. It's above goal and Vinny Jr.'s there to head it home at the far post.
8: That call on SBS. As it stands, Scotland will finish third in the group on 3 points and be at the mercy of other results as to whether it progresses to the knockouts. In rugby league, South Sydney coach Wayne Bennett is calling on his team to make a statement in tonight's clash with Parramatta, while Newcastle back rower Asu Kapoa has been given a 6-week suspension for using a homophobic slur during a New South Wales Cup game. And leading tennis players will expand their prize money protest at Wimbledon despite a 20% increase in this year's pot. That's sport. I'm Mike Pearsall.
1: 9:04, that's news and sport.
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11: Oh, goodness gracious, it's going to be one of them days. Good morning, guys, and our forecast for Narrabri for today, Thursday, a maximum of 20 degrees and a little bit cool this morning. For Friday, we're looking at 8 to 19 and partly cloudy. Saturday, 8 to 19, a possible shower. Sunday, 8 to 19, a possible shower. Monday, some showers, 8 to 20. Tuesday, some showers, 11 to 19. And Wednesday, some showers, 11 to 21 degrees. Our temperatures this morning, they were like 6 and 7s. It was a little bit cool, and it's only sitting on about 11 and 12 at the moment. So a little bit cool this morning. Thanks, Ant, for bringing us in this morning. That's wonderful as usual. Jokes, he was on fire as usual. So this morning, because I'm not organised, but this morning we have Narrabri Public School. Morning, guys. How are we?
12: Good.
11: Are we good? Yeah. They look so scared. They look so at me cool. And they're frightened. It's okay. It's okay. I'm ready to go.
12: Good morning. My name is Jared and I'm a counsellor at Narrabri Public School. Our 2026 Primary Athletics Carnival was held in cool and wet conditions at Narrabri High School. We selected Year 2 students joining our Years 3 and 6 cohort for the day. Despite the weather, students showed outstanding resilience and enthusiasm as they competed in a range of events, all aiming to earn a place on the Zone Athletics team. We were fortunate that the rain held off for several hours, allowing many partly events to go ahead showers, before a decision was made to pause the carnival. The remaining events will be completed on Thursday, 2nd of July. Coast,
13: 18 again in the west. Looking ahead, showers tomorrow, Saturday and Sunday, a shower or two Monday. Right now in town, it's 12 degrees, the same at Gosford and Lucas Heights. It's 14 degrees at Penrith, 10 at Bankstown. I'm Madeline McNeil. There'll be more news at 10 on your news leader, Sydney's 2GB.
14: Gold coin donations collected next Friday will go directly towards the students' SRC fund day at the end of the year. We also have a number of representative sports to still happen in the next 2 weeks. On Tuesday, the select Stage 3 students accompanied Miss Kelleher and Miss Glass to the annual Science and Engineering Challenge at the Crossing Theatre. Students were amazed in problem-solving tasks that encourage them to think outside the box to solve many scientific challenges. A standout for many of us was building the paper bridge to support growing weight.
15: Good morning, my name is James and I am Vice Captain at Narrabri Public School. Last week, our Stage 3 students participated in a crime prevention session focusing on bullying and cyberbullying, hosted by Ben Stride. The session provided students with valuable information and recognising bullying behaviours, staying safe online and understanding the impact their actions can have on others. Students explored strategies for responding to bullying, how to report concerns appropriately and ways to be responsible digital citizens. The session also highlighted the importance of respectful relationships, positive communication and supporting others, both at school and online. We thank Narrabri Council for coordinating this information, informative and engaging presentation and helping our students develop the knowledge and skills needed to stay safe, respectful and responsible members of our community.
16: Good morning. My name is Fletcher. We are excited to welcome Shane Duncan back to our school as we prepare for NAIDOC Week celebrations. Shane and Paul are talented dance instructors who have been working with our students to share and celebrate Aboriginal culture through dance. This year, they will be collaborating with our Gamilaroi dance group to create a special performance piece that will be showcasing during our NAIDOC celebration. We are looking forward to see our students develop their skills, confidence and cultural knowledge as they prepare for this important event. We warmly invite our families and community to join us for our NAIDOC celebration on Friday, 3rd July 2026 at 10:30 a.m. Following the ceremony, we will be hosting a free sausage sizzle and a family picnic. We look forward to coming together to celebrate cultural connection and community.
11: Well done. Perfect. As usual, I'm not organised, but great job, guys. So we will talk to you again after the holidays. Only one more week.
17: Yes.
11: I haven't even done the new roster yet, but I will get it to you. Now, Mr. Heffernan's note is coming, I believe, because he usually comes here. Where's his note?
17: Oh, yeah, no.
11: Okay, well, could you please pass on a message for me?
17: Yes.
11: Not good enough.
17: His sick note.
11: All right, guys, have great holidays and be careful what you do. Have a great weekend, and we will talk to you after the holidays. See ya.
17: Bye.
14: Bye.
16: Bye.

0: Bradley Paul Herovitz will conduct their 17th and final bull sale on Friday the 10th of July at Kimberley Narrabri, commencing at 1 p.m. On offer will be 24 bulls by industry-leading sires, packed with performance and backed by generations of breeding by the Holcomb family. 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
3: And good morning, St Francis Xavier's School. How are we this morning?
4: Good morning. My name is Anthony and I am the school leader of St Francis Xavier's School. Crack students. It is always a pleasure to welcome crack students into our school, and recently we were joined by Mrs Candice Shepherd as she completed a week-long placement. Candice assisted the teachers in both one grade and four grade, supporting students with daily learning activities and classroom routines. We wish her all the best in her future teaching journey.
5: Good morning. My name is Ayla and I am a school leader at St. Francis Xavier School, First Eucharist. 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
4: Crime Prevention. To mark Crime Prevention Week, our primary students participated in an informative session presented by Senior Constable Ben Stride, accompanied by Miss Elodie Labonte from Narrabri Shire Council. Senior Constable Stride spoke with the students in years 4 to 6 about bullying, including what contributes to bullying, the different forms it can take, and the impact it can have on individuals and the wider community. We thank Senior Constable Stride and Mrs. Labonte for taking the time to share their knowledge and supporting our students in making safe choices.
5: Year 3 Creative Arts. Year 3 students are diving into the world of calligraphy, which is an exciting printmaking technique that turns everyday materials into incredible masterworks. Named in the 1950s from the Greek words for glue and drawing, calligraphy is all about texture. Students have made their own custom printing plates by gluing cardboard onto a base. Once these plates are inked and pressed onto paper, they reveal highly tactile, one-of-a-kind prints. It is amazing to see how simple layered materials can transform into stunning fine art.
4: Year 6 and Kindergarten Perfecting Procedure Writing. Our Year 6 students teamed up with the kindergarten last week as part of their literacy learning on procedural text. The challenge? To clearly and accurately explain each step making the ultimate Aussie treat, fairy bread. Using the sequencing words, clear instructions and teamwork, our Year 6 students put their communication skills to the test while our kindergarten students carefully and followed each step. From spreading the butter to adding a sprinkle of hundreds of pounds, everyone enjoyed creating it and eating their delicious treat at the end.
5: Work experience. St. Francis Xavier's was delighted to welcome 3 Year 10 work experience students to our school. Former students Caden Starbell, Joanna Gordon and Xander Neal each spent a week with us, assisting in classrooms and supporting staff and students across the school. It was wonderful to have them back as part of our community and we appreciate their enthusiasm, commitment and willingness to help.
4: Awards. The key learning award for Week 8 Term 2 was in the area of history and we would like to congratulate the following students who received this award. Finnan, Austin, Elsie, Adelaide, Hudson, Isla, Matilda, Florence, Bruce, Carly, Thomas, Nate, Jackson and Stella.
5: We would all like to congratulate the following students who received the Living Well Learning Well Be a Reflective Learner. Hallie, Havana, Jonathan, Florence, Archie, Noah, Nate, Bailey, Pip, Lucia, Jack, Cooper and Oliver.
4: Upcoming events. Thursday, 25th of June. This morning, we are hosting our grandparents and special persons day assembly under the collar from 11:45 a.m. Oh. Friday, 26th of June, athletics carnival at the Narrabri High School. Saturday, 27th of June, family mass at 6 p.m.
5: Wednesday, the 1st of July, Tony Palmer Memorial Shield in Inverell. Friday the 3rd of July, Pyjama Day and Cake Store fundraiser. And last day of term, 2 for staff and students. Thank you all for listening to our school news roundup and we would like to wish you all a lovely day.
3: Thank you very much, St. Francis Xavier's. We will talk to you after the holidays. See ya. And thank you very much to St. Francis Xavier's this morning. And I'll be talking to Wee Waugh in about 5 minutes' time. And unfortunately, Narrabri West can't be with us today because they've got a sports carnival or something on, or cross country or something. So we shall talk to them after the holidays as well. Becky Cole this morning and Keep On Rockin'. Here is, actually, we might have these. Then we might have a little bit of Queen coming up to giving the school a call, so we'll have this one first, I think.
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You are not alone, and it's never too late to learn.

0: Good morning, Wee War. How are we today?
1: Good.
0: That's good. Okay, darling, I'm ready to go when you are.
1: Okay. Yama, good morning. This is Ruby Lee from the public school. We're into week 10 and we're expecting a busy conclusion to term 2. Last week, our 3, 4, key and 5, 6 classes received some expert athletics coaching from Platform and Coronelby. This week, it's the turn of our kindergarten classes, and next week, all classes will receive another coaching session. This will be excellent for preparation for our athletics carnival, which is booked in for Wednesday, 22nd of July at Cook Oval. Please mark the date on your calendar and come along to support our students next week for our school in celebration, Naylock Week. Please join us if you can. See page 5 for an invitation and full program. The theme for 2026 is 50 years of Dudley. Naylock Week celebrates and recognises the history, culture and achievements of Aboriginal and Torres Strait Islander peoples. It is an opportunity for all Australians to learn about First Nations histories and cultures and to participate in celebrations of the oldest continuous living cultures on Earth. On Wednesday, the primary classes attended the Science and Engineering Challenge at the Nowbri Crossing Theatre. This event is the largest STEM event for primary schools in our region and is designed to encourage students to explore science, technology and engineering. By way of fun experiments, this challenge is run by the University of Newcastle with the support of Rotary Clubs and other sponsors. Thank you to all students that wore all school uniforms. I'll hand you on to Tanala Baker.
2: Thanks, Ruby. 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Special whole school assembly and raising of flags. Please come along to the special assembly, which will be run by our school leaders. 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Parents are welcome to join in. And the cutting of our 2026 NAIDOC Week cake. We wore NAIDOC Week. Family fun day. Friday, 10th of July, 10 a.m. to 2 p.m. Danga Park. Bring the family. What's on? Barbecue, kid activities, tea and coffee, and giveaways. Have a wonderful week. Thanks to our principal, Christine Marshall.
0: Good morning. Thank you very much to Weewaw. They didn't say goodbye, so I thought they were still there. Thank you very much to our schools this morning. And as I said, unfortunately, Narrabri West have got something on today, so they won't be there. We kicked off this morning with a little bit of Queen when We Will Rock You. Then we had Etta James with Almost Persuaded. And I'll do this other one. I like this one. This is another Queen number. This is Somebody to Love at 9:37.

We pause in our program for the following funeral announcement. The relatives and friends of the late Nita Alf, aged 89, late of the Gardens Wee-Wall, are respectfully invited to attend her interment, which will be held at the Wee-Wall Cemetery, commencing at 9 a.m. Monday the 29th of June 2026, followed by a memorial service at the Presbyterian Church Wee-Wall, commencing at 10:30 a.m. This announcement refers to the late Nita Alf of the Gardens Wee-Wall, whose internment will be at the Wee-Wall Cemetery commencing at 9 a.m. Monday the 29th of June 2026, followed by a memorial service at the Presbyterian Church Wee-Wall commencing at 10:30 a.m. Funeral arrangements are in the hands of our sponsors, Swagger Funerals Wee-Wall. We pause in our program for the following funeral announcement. The relatives and friends of the late Walter Constable, better known as Wally, aged 99, late of the ranch Pilliga, are respectfully invited to attend his graveside funeral service, which will be held at the Pilliga Cemetery commencing at 11 a.m. Saturday the 27th of June 2026. This announcement refers to the late Walter Constable, better known as Wally, of the ranch Pilliga, whose graveside funeral service will be at the Pilliga Cemetery commencing at 11 a.m. Saturday the 27th of June 2026. Funeral arrangements are in the hands of our sponsors, Swagger's Funerals Wee-Wall.

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2: 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And that's all our Bush Bargains for this morning. We had Brenda McMahon there, and I am. It is 9.53, so about 7 minutes away from our 10 o'clock news, sport and weather here at 2Max FM. Here is Connie Francis.

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1: Subject to a temporary exclusion order because she potentially poses a security risk. The government claims the order's no longer legally valid and has given her a permit to return to Australia under strict conditions. Liberal Senator James Patterson says the woman should have been kept out.
2: These are not good people. They are not welcome in our country. And the Albanese government, once again, is not doing everything they can to protect our country by keeping these people out of it.
1: Police wanding powers trialled for almost 2 years could soon become permanent in New South Wales. The state government is proposing minor changes to the legislation based on Jack's Law, including an expansion of where special declarations can be made and how long they last. A bill being introduced to state parliament today could provide an alternative to burials and cremations, allowing people to turn themselves